0: avoid blaming the UK's budget watchdog for difficult decisions as a result of tight public finances. The Commons Treasury Committee has argued the independence of the Office of Budget Responsibility should be protected. The committee has also rejected siren calls for it to be fundamentally reformed in a new committee report. Piers Morgan's vowed to press ahead with suing Earl Spencer. That's despite the author apologising over an error in his memoir about Diana, Princess of Wales. Charles Spencer's made a raft of claims in the book about the King as well as Morgan, which the broadcaster insists aren't true. And Taylor Swift's announced the release of a new single called Patient Zero. The singer was at the heart of a number of online theories after she changed her Instagram bio and launched the countdown on her website for 7pm on Tuesday. That's the latest from Radio News Hub. I'm Jules Eatbridge.
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0: A band of showers will move across the UK this morning. These could be rather heavy at times. Temperatures for Wednesday ranging from 16 degrees Celsius in Scotland to 23 degrees Celsius in the southeast.

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1: Relations between the US and the UK are higher now that Andy Burns is Prime Minister than when Keir Starmer held the role. That's according to claims by Donald Trump. Meanwhile, the US President has given his thoughts on AI.
2: Artificial intelligence, hereinafter officially called super intelligence, changing the name, and that the use of the word artificial makes intelligence fake. It makes it sound fake, and it is not fake. It's actually amazing.
1: Around 60 migrants who refused help from the French Coast Guard and spent more than 30 hours at sea have arrived in Dover. British rescue boats were sent to collect the passengers of a migrant dinghy on Tuesday. The boat, which was shadowed by a French Coast Guard vessel, left the Normandy coast on Monday morning. A woman and three children have died in a house fire on Merseyside. Merseyside Fire and Rescue Service say crews were called to the blaze at a semi-detached property in Stone Square in Bootle.
3: Six fire engines were in attendance at the height of the incident. On arrival of the fire crews, a casualty was already outside of the property and was taken into the care of Northwest Ambulance Service and subsequently transferred to hospital.
1: That's Chief Fire Officer Nick Searle. Another person's been taken to hospital from the intense fire that spread very rapidly. An influential committee of MPs has warned that policymakers should avoid blaming the UK's budget watchdog for difficult decisions as a result of tight public finances. Ahead of the Chancellor John Healey's budget next month, the Commons Treasury Committee has argued the independence of the Office for Budget Responsibility should be protected. Members have also called for siren calls to be rejected for it to be fundamentally reformed in a new committee report. New analysis has found that more than a third of young people killed in car crashes over the last 5 years were not wearing a seatbelt. The AA Charitable Trust that carried out the research say it highlights that seatbelts are the simplest and most effective safety measure. And a blue diamond ring of extraordinary rarity could fetch up to £2 million when it goes under the hammer next month.

0: That's according to auctioneers Elmwoods. That's the latest from Radio News Hub. I'm Jules Eastbridge.
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0: A band of showers will move across the UK this morning. These could be rather heavy at times. Temperatures for Wednesday ranging from 16 degrees Celsius in Scotland to 23 degrees Celsius in the southeast.

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1: Prime Minister's held face-to-face talks with US President Donald Trump for the first time since taking office. The pair met on the fringes of the UN General Assembly in New York.
2: I can certainly work with him. It was a very encouraging meeting. We've established a good connection in the discussions we've had, and that very much came through today.
1: Meanwhile, Andy Burnham's instructed security chief to set up a new unit to tackle Russian information warfare. Around 60 migrants who spent more than 30 hours at sea refusing help from the French Coast Guard have now arrived in Dover. The French Coast Guard say the small boat spent over 33 hours in precarious conditions and refused help as they were determined to take all risks to reach the UK. The boat, which was shadowed by a French Coast Guard vessel, left the Normandy coast on Monday morning. Ahead of the budget next month, an influential committee of MPs has warned that policymakers should avoid blaming the UK's budget watchdog for difficult decisions as a result of tight public finances. The Commons Treasury Committee's argued for the independence of the Office of Budget Responsibility to be protected. They've also rejected calls for it to be fundamentally reformed in a new committee report. A woman and three children have died in a house fire on Merseyside. Merseyside Fire and Rescue say crews were called to the blaze at a semi-detached house on Stone Square in Bootle. Another person has been taken to hospital. This is Chief Fire Officer Nick Searle.
3: During the course of the search of the property, firefighters discovered four casualties, showing no signs of life, and it's now being confirmed that all four have tragically lost their lives. There will now be a full joint investigation.
1: More than a third of young people killed in car crashes over the last 5 years were not wearing a seatbelt. That's according to new analysis. The AA Charitable Trust say their analysis of Department for Transport data found 35.6% of 17 to 29-year-old car occupants who died between 2021 and 2025 in crashes on Britain's roads were unbelted. The figure for all ages was just under a quarter. And when it goes under the hammer next month, a blue diamond ring of extraordinary rarity could fetch up to £2 million. So that's the latest from Radio News Hub. I'm Jules Eachbridge.
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1: First time since taking office, the Prime Minister's held face-to-face talks with US President Donald Trump. Andy Burnham spoke after their meeting.
2: A lot of common ground on the cost of living. We agreed around the conflict in the Middle East and the importance of bringing an end to it, getting the strait open, and obviously making sure that Iran doesn't end up a nuclear power. So lots of agreement there.
1: Meanwhile, Mr. Burnham's confirmed in New York that security chiefs have been ordered to set up a new unit to tackle Russian information warfare. Around 60 migrants who refused help from the French Coast Guard and spent more than 30 hours at sea have arrived in Dover. British rescue boats were sent to collect the passengers of a migrant dinghy on Tuesday. The boat, which was shadowed by a French Coast Guard vessel, left the Normandy coast on Monday morning. An influential committee of MPs has warned that policymakers should avoid blaming the UK's budget watchdog for difficult decisions as a result of tight public finances. Head of the Chancellor John Healey's budget next month, the Commons Treasury Committee has argued the independence of the Office of Budget Responsibility should be protected. A woman and three children have died in a house fire on Merseyside. Merseyside Fire Rescue Service say crews were called to the blaze at a semi-detached house on Stone Square in Bootle. This is Chief Fire Officer Nick Searle.
3: Six fire engines were in attendance at the height of the incident. On arrival of the fire crews, a casualty was already outside of the property and was taken into the care of North West Ambulance Service and subsequently transferred to hospital.
1: Another person was taken to hospital after the intense fire that spread very rapidly. New analysis has found that more than a third of young people killed in car crashes over the last 5 years were not wearing a seatbelt. The AA Charitable Trust, who carried out the research, say it highlights that seatbelts are the simplest and most effective safety measure. The figure for all ages was just under a quarter. And a blue diamond ring of extraordinary rarity could fetch up to £2 million when it goes under the hammer next month. Auctioneers Elmwood say the jewel will be only the third blue diamond weighing more than 8 carats to be ever offered at auction in the UK. That's the latest from Radio News Hub. I'm Jules Eastbridge.
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1: About this morning, a band of showers will move across the UK. These could be rather heavy at times. Temperatures for Wednesday ranging from 16 degrees Celsius in Scotland to 23 degrees Celsius in the southeast.
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1: Andy Burnham's announced that security chiefs have been ordered to set up a new unit to tackle Russian information warfare. He also said that more support would be coming for Ukraine after meeting with Ukrainian President Volodymyr Zelensky.
2: I said it to you then, I'll say it to you again today. Be assured of our full support, and nothing changes from our point of view. In every meeting I've had here, and every meeting I will have here, I ask people to support you, to support you.
1: Speaking to the UN General Assembly, the Prime Minister is also calling for better regulation of artificial intelligence, saying he wants the UK to lead in developing a set of rules, potentially putting him at odds with Donald Trump. Elsewhere, two men have been arrested over a plot to attack the Jewish community in Manchester. Counter-terrorism police say the two, who are in their 30s, were planning an attack ahead of Yom Kippur. Jewish campaign groups are calling on the government to tackle the root cause of anti-Semitism, saying the community will be at risk until it's eradicated. Around 60 migrants who spent more than 30 hours at sea arrived in Dover last night. Those on board the dinghy refused help from the French Coast Guard. They say they were determined to take all risks to reach the UK. It's expected they'd be taken to Gosport, where hundreds gathered for an anti-migrant protest last night. Six people were arrested. Postmenopausal women could be tested for womb cancer with a simple test.
3: They've shown really excellent performance in women with advanced or aggressive womb cancer, and also in people from black backgrounds. And so we hope that there's potential for them, these minimally invasive sampling techniques, to be used in the future.
1: That's Eleanor Jones from the University of Manchester. Experts have created a test that's much quicker to use and far less invasive than the usual procedure. They say it'll also save NHS time. And a blue diamond ring of extraordinary rarity, it could fetch up to £2 million when it goes under the hammer next month. Auctioneers Elmwood say the jewel will only be the third blue diamond weighing more than 8 carats ever offered at auction in the UK. From Radio News Hub, I'm Frankie Hersine.
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6: And now the local stories from Tameside Radio Newsroom. I'm Osma Raja. Talented artists are showcasing their work at a hugely popular exhibition in Oldham. The Oldham Open is held every 2 years, and this year, as part of Oldham's year as a Greater Manchester Town of Culture, it is expected to be bigger than ever before. Over 250 pieces have been submitted, and artworks are displayed across the two main gallery spaces at Gallery Oldham. These range from drawing, painting and photography to ceramics, jewellery, hat making and patchwork. The free exhibition, which is now open, features the work of people living, studying or working in the borough. And some artists have focused on Oldham landmarks, including views of Delph, Dovestone Reservoir and Daisy Nook. The exhibition runs at Gallery Oldham until Saturday, November the 14th. After two seasons away, Hyde United fan favourite Brad Roscoe has returned to Ewan Fields. The 29-year-old centre-half, who made 160 appearances for the Tigers during a five-year spell, rejoins for an undisclosed fee from National League North side Radcliffe. First joining Hyde in 2019, Roscoe became a popular figure at Ewan Fields, acting as first team captain in his final two seasons with the club. Deli Chart and Cafe has taken top honour at the prestigious British Curry and Catering Awards in Bradford. The Indian restaurant located in Hyde is celebrating after being crowned the best Indian restaurant in Manchester, beating some tough competition to secure the prize. The award is a big achievement for the team behind the popular restaurant, recognising their dedication to serving authentic Indian food and to excellent customer service, creating an experience designed to transport the customer straight to the streets of India. The award recognises the hard work that goes on behind the scenes with everyone, from the chefs to the managers, from front of house staff to marketing and everyone else involved, contributing to making Deli Chart and Cafe a success. That's it for now. For more on these stories, head to TamesideRadio.com.
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1: Cold, blimey. We made it to Wednesday already, which is good news. Outbreaks of rain, I'm afraid, this morning. Some of these showers could be heavy at times today. The good news, it'll brighten up later on. Fingers crossed. Might see a bit of sunshine if we're lucky. Temperatures, you're looking highs of around 18 degrees today.

tune to start the show. Love it, Kim Wilde. Never trust a stranger from Tameside Radio. 7:12, and we've made it. Yes, ladies and gentlemen, boys and girls, it is Wednesday morning. That part of the week where you think, yes, it's all downhill. Listen, we've still got a bit of way to go, but it's just the fact we've reached midweek. And where's the past couple of days gone really quick? But hope you're okay this morning. This is Market Breakfast until 11 this morning. Yesterday, by the way, and did some unusual. Now, I normally kind of drive everywhere, and I thought, I was out of milk yesterday, so I'm the milk monitor here at Tameside Radio. And I noticed that stocks were going down a bit, shall we say, and there was about three cups left, so I thought I'll do the duty and get the milk for all the staff today. So I thought I'm going to do something a bit different. I'm going to walk to the shop. Bear in mind it's like 20 minutes away. That's a 40 minute round trip. God, I was knackered at the end of it, I tell you. I've got these pumps on, and they're not the best for walking in, if you know what I mean. I could do with those those nice comfy sort of insoles, you know what I mean? I've got a few blisters this morning, suffering. But anyway, maybe I should start doing this more regularly, walking to places. You know what I'm saying? Do you walk anywhere, or just get on the car and just be lazy? Maybe it's just my thing for the for autumn. I should maybe just get a little bit more fitter and start walking everywhere. Anyway, we'll look at the roads next here at Tameside Radio. What's coming up on the show as well? And music from Dua Lipa coming up. And this from Bon Jovi at Tameside Breakfast.

0: It's up there in the list of the finest songs in the world. Bon Jovi on Tameside Radio. You give love a bad name. 7:17 on this Wednesday morning. Hope you're okay today. What are you doing? If you're working from home, lucky you. But do you know what? Oh, I wish we could do that here. I wish we could work from home. I wish we could broadcast from my bed. That'll be lovely, wouldn't it? Minus the webcam, of course. But yeah, I don't think we'll ever get them. Not into webcams. Right, let's quick look at the road, shall we, first of all?
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0: Motorways a little bit busy already. M67 westbound, that's at Denton Island, as you get on the 60, quite busy at the moment. And then once you're on the 60, it's quite busy queuing from 23 at Ashton. When it gets past Denton, you're okay. That's the little troublesome bit, I always call it there. You're always going slow past Denton. What is it with that stretch? It's always, always congested. Elsewhere on the roads, the Oldham A62, the roadworks continue there at Oldham Way. If you're heading towards that way for work this morning, just watch out there, the Manchester Street roundabout. One lane closed at Stockport Road in Hattersley. That's between the roundabouts at Broadbottom and also Mottram and Ashworth Lane. There's roadworks in Padfield on Temple Street. That's closed from Padfield Main Road to Platt Street for water main work. The diversion as well in operation for the bus service 393. So if you get that this morning, just allow some extra time. In Hyde, there's problems on Raglan Street. There's temporary traffic lights there around Reed Street for gas main work. Apart from that, the roads seem to be okay so far. Things could change just like that. As we know, we'll keep you posted very shortly. The trains in Stanley Bridge all seem to be fine. The same with Glossop as well. You bang up to date now, 7:20.
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This is Tameside Radio Breakfast on a Wednesday morning. Our countdowns, we've got 11 days until Glastonbury tickets go on sale for next year. I bet those will sell quick. I really do. I think they'll sell massively quickly. 32 days until the clocks go back. Oh, my goodness. That's when it goes dark at like 3:30 in the afternoon. But the good thing about it, it gets brighter in the morning, doesn't it? So for someone like me who has to be out on the road by 6, it's not too bad. It should be nice and bright in the morning. But, yeah, mid-afternoon, it starts going dark. 38 days till Halloween and 35 days until Mr. Burnham's first budget, which will be quite interesting. Oh, and by the way, 93 days until Christmas. It's all coming up. Right, look at the papers this morning. Many of the front pages carry the first face-to-face meeting. You see it last night on the telly. At the United Nations General Assembly in New York between President Donald Trump and our Prime Minister, Andy Burnham. I watched some of it. I think it was on, was it Channel 5? It was Channel 5 News on my tea last night. And the sound quality wasn't too good at all. You'd think they'd have a lot of proper microphones nice and close up. It was difficult to hear. Burn to the mild is the Daily Star's take, quoting the president who says he can do business with the new British leader. But what business? Hmm? As many of the papers emphasise, the front page also features Trump's criticism of Chagos Island's deal after he called it terrible. Don Well asks the Daily Mirror, embedding a photo of the two leaders shaking hands in New York City. Nervous PM navigates minefield in first talks with volatile Trump. Well, the differences remain, the paper says, declaring a exchange a win for Burnham. Trump praises Burnham is the Guardian's take this morning, and the Daily Express continues with Donald's attack on terrible handover. And the Sun reports on a new chapter in the fallout of Earl Spencer's book about his sister Princess Diana, with broadcaster Piers Morgan demanding copies of the book should be pulped after Earl Spencer admits wrongly claiming the ex-tabloid editor was behind the Mirror's group publication of intrusive photos of Diana in 1993. So, exciting stories, hey? Those are on the front pages of most of the papers this morning. We will continue next with all the latest headlines and business news after Disco Bambino. I love this one. Dancing Without You. Breakfast at Tameside Radio for Wednesday morning.

0: Disco Bambino. 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Dancing without you at Tameside Radio. Good morning. Welcome to Wednesday. I've just bit my tongue. Oh, goodness me. Oh, it hurts that. Who's done that? Bit your tongue. Ouch! With the news this morning across Tameside, a Duckinfield shop owner has been sentenced to carry out 90 hours unpaid community service and ordered to pay over £1,900 after admitting the possession for supply of counterfeit cigarettes and non-compliant vapes. You can read more about this online right now at TamesideRadio.com. Just go to the news section. All the details are on there. What else have we got? Lionel Richie in the news today. He's back in hospital after suffering another heart issue just 3 weeks after falling ill on stage. Wishing the best of luck. And what else have we got? Oh, yes, Strictly Come Dancing bosses have announced a live tour for 2027. Is that it? Something that never really interests me, that programme. It's a bit like Marmite, isn't it? You love it, eh? Or you hate it. So, weather today, outbreaks of rain. Some of these showers could be heavy at times. Brightening up later on, highs of 18 degrees. And up next, the latest headlines and fairground attraction. Perfect.
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4: From Radio News Hub, I'm Frankie Hairsign. Andy Burnham has announced that security chiefs have been ordered to set up a new unit to tackle Russian information warfare. He also said that more support would be coming for Ukraine. Two men have been arrested over a plot to attack the Jewish community in Manchester. Jewish campaign groups are calling on the government to tackle the root cause of anti-Semitism. Around 50 migrants who spent more than 30 hours at sea and refused help from the French Coast Guard arrived in Dover last night. And a blue diamond ring of extraordinary rarity could fetch up to £2 million when it goes up for auction.
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5: Policymakers should avoid blaming the UK's budget watchdog for difficult decisions as a result of tight public finances. That's what an influential committee of MPs has warned. The Commons Treasury Committee has argued the independence of the Office for Budget Responsibility should be protected. Many university graduates from underrepresented backgrounds face unequal access to career opportunities compared with their peers. Limited professional networks and social capital is one of the largest contributors to employment disadvantage that underrepresented students in the UK face. That's according to a report by the Graduate Futures Institute in partnership with the University of Leicester. And Santander UK has announced a new partnership with Sibstar, a debit card and app aiming to help people manage everyday spending. Through the partnership, Santander says it will be able to refer customers and their families who may need extra support managing their money directly to Sibstar.
3: Stronger together.
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Hometown Attraction, that's perfect from Tameside Radio. Listen, after 8 o'clock, I want your help with this one, because there's a survey out today that's saying Wednesday the 23rd of September is International Education Tech Day. And I thought what we'll do this morning is compare old tech, stuff from the 70s and 80s we used to have in our classrooms, to what we have today. And you'll be surprised how tech has changed over the years. More on that coming up after 8 o'clock. Next up, though, Spin It or Bin It, courtesy of Chris, who's come up with a corker of a Spin It or Bin It for this morning. All be revealed in 3 minutes. You're

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1: and Sapphire. This is 103.6 FM Tameside Radio. I'll just pop it out the window, actually. It's raining. It's a very fine rain, you know what I mean? I always find that fine rain's awkward because, if you know what I mean, you've got these windscreen wiper functions in your car where you have the intermittent option. I always find the intermittent option on the windscreen wiper either does it too slowly or too quickly. You can never get in the middle, can you? You end up doing it yourself, don't you? Anyway, right. Modern day problems we have to contend with. Spin it or bin it today. Thank you to Chris, who's come up with this one. You suggested this yesterday, so we'll give it a try. I think this will go potentially one way, but you may like it, you may dislike it. It's entirely up to you. The voting is all down to you. This morning's track, chosen by Chris. Let's have a listen. And here it is. It's the Farm, Star Trekking. Do you want to hear that in full, or do you want me to bin the song? Just let me know on the WhatsApp, 07787 350452. I've just put Spin It or Bin It in the message.

0: Farm Groovy Train at Tameside Breakfast on a Wednesday morning, midweek. Yes, it's all downhill from now, which is puts you in a good mood, don't it, eh? So this morning's Spin It or Bin It, the firm, which of course is Star Trekking, mentioned by Chris. Morning to Paul in Glossop. Please spin it. You're serious? Paul, come on. Are you serious? Morning to Jane Binnett. It's more like it. Jane, thank you very much for your message this morning. To Chris. Like it. What's his name? Definitely be a Binnett. Yeah, do you know what? Thing is, Chris, I agree, totally. It'll definitely be a Binnett, this one, this morning. To Kath and John, who've returned to Duckingfield. It still feels like night time. The weather was lovely when we got back yesterday. It was. I went for a 45-minute walk and got blisters. It was lovely yesterday. But welcome back to England and welcome back to Ducky. Definitely Binnett this morning. It's a funny song, though. Is it? 07787350452. Are we going to play or are we going to bin the firm Star Trekking this morning?
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0: That's an interesting one, won't it? All right, 7:48. Let's look at the roads first of all. The motorways, the biggest problems at the moment on the motorways. We can see M56 eastbound near Hale. If you're heading that way this morning, there's a broken down lorry. One lane is currently blocked. Traffic is coping well at the moment, so we'll keep you posted on that throughout the morning. Delays on the M67 westbound. This is at Denton Island as you head onto the 60. It's also busy once you're on the 60 from junction 23 Ashton, going all the way past Denton, then it starts moving again. So that's usual bottleneck, isn't it? Queuing traffic this morning at Mottram Moor and also Hyde Road. Also stretching back, you can see on Woolley Lane as well at Mottram in Longdendale. You're looking about 15-20 minute travel time around that part this morning. Roadworks in Oldham on Oldham Way. That's the flyover bit where you have to go down the flyover, around the roundabout, up the flyover again. That's the Manchester Street roundabout. Just watch out for that. There's one lane closed in Stockport Road in Hattersley. That's between the roundabouts, Mottram and Broadbottom roundabout, and Ashworth Lane. That's going to slow you down that near Tesco, isn't it? Also, Temple Street closed in Padfield. That's from Padfield Main Road to Platt Street. That's due to water main work. There's diversion in place there for bus number 393. And also in Hyde, Raglan Street has temporary traffic lights on around Reed Street. That's for gas main work. Apart from that, I'm just looking at the rest of the network. Park Parade looks a little busy now. It's stretching actually all the way back from Asda to the BT roundabout. That's looking quite busy. And also Mosley Road, just past the hospital there, looking really busy as well, as it does most mornings. Trams are okay, and from what I can see as well, the trains out of Glossop look fine this morning, and no delays out of Stalybridge either. 7:50 now, you bang up to date.
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Thank you for all the text, all the nominations for this morning's Spin It or Bin It. More on that in the next hour. Just a quick reminder, by the way, just before the news, today is the Tameside Autumn's Job Fair. It takes place 10 till 1 o'clock today at Duckinfield Town Hall. Loads of live vacancies you can apply for. You can meet the employers. That's the big thing, isn't it? You can get loads of advice on getting your CV up to date, interview guidance as well, all those massive things that, you know, sometimes people find is a little bit of a barrier sometimes, getting your CV up to date and what's the best things to put on it. You can meet employers such as the DWP, Jigsaw Homes, NHS, they're going to be there, Hyde Group, they have also have loads of vacancies, and many of the Tameside Council's internal teams that are also recruiting as well. So it's on today, 10 o'clock until 1, at Duckinfield Town Hall for the Tameside Autumn Jobs Fair. It's on today, so we'll get yourself down there, and like I say, looking for a new career, that's the place to go. It's nice to meet people face-to-face rather than having to press numbers and having to do things online. Face-to-face always works best, I think. You know what I mean? Right, the news headlines next at 8 after this from the Blow Monkeys at breakfast. I

0: We understand the challenges that you're facing. We will make a contribution around energy infrastructure, but there'll be a further contribution.
1: The Prime Minister also told the UN he wants the UK to take the lead in AI regulation. Around 60 migrants who refused help from the French Coast Guard arrived in Dover last night. They'd been at sea for over 30 hours and were shadowed by French authorities. They say they were determined to take all risks to reach the UK. Two men have been arrested over a suspected terrorist plot to target the Jewish community in Manchester. It came ahead of Yom Kippur. Police say the men were in their 30s and were arrested on Sunday. The Anti-Semitism Monitoring Group described the plot as utterly chilling. Ofsted is making teachers want to quit their jobs. That's coming from the National Education Union. They say they don't feel last year's reforms are an improvement, and many have a sense of dread about inspections. It's just days after a school leaders union also criticised the new report card system, saying it still causes huge distress. A simple test that looks at a urine sample could help rule out womb cancer in women who experience bleeding after the menopause. Experts say the approach could transform care for thousands of women every year. Eleanor Jones from the University of Manchester worked on the study.
2: Our hope is that anything that we could do to reduce the number of women that have to have these investigations would be really beneficial for patients and for the NHS.
1: And Paralympic gold medalist Lizzie Jordan is calling for a VAT cut from tandem bicycles to get more blind and visually impaired people into cycling. Tandem bikes are subject to the tax, but other ones adapted for disabilities like hand cycles are exempt. From Radio News Hub, I'm Frankie Hersine.
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5: And now the local stories from Tameside Radio Newsroom. I'm Osma Raja. Talented artists are showcasing their work at a hugely popular exhibition in Oldham. The Oldham Open is held every 2 years, and this year, as part of Oldham's year as a Greater Manchester Town of Culture, it is expected to be bigger than ever before. Over 250 pieces have been submitted and artworks are displayed across the two main gallery spaces at Gallery Oldham. These range from drawing, painting and photography to ceramics, jewellery, hat making and patchwork. The free exhibition, which is now open, features the work of people living, studying or working in the borough. And some artists have focused on Oldham landmarks, including views of Delph, Dovestone Reservoir and Daisy Nook. The exhibition runs at Gallery Oldham until Saturday, November the 14th. After two seasons away, Hyde United fan favourite Brad Roscoe has returned to Ewan Fields. The 29-year-old centre-half, who made 160 appearances for the Tigers during a five-year spell, rejoins for an undisclosed fee from National League North side Radcliffe. First joining Hyde in 2019, Roscoe became a popular figure at Ewan Fields, acting as first team captain in his final two seasons with the club. Delhi Chaat & Cafe has taken top honour at the prestigious British Curry & Catering Awards in Bradford. The Indian restaurant located in Hyde is celebrating after being crowned the best Indian restaurant in Manchester, beating some tough competition to secure the prize. The award is a big achievement for the team behind the popular restaurant, recognising their dedication to serving authentic Indian food and to excellent customer service, creating an experience designed to transport the customer straight to the streets of India. The award recognises the hard work that goes on behind the scenes with everyone, from the chefs to the managers, from front of house staff to marketing and everyone else involved, contributing to making Delhi Chaat & Cafe a success. That's it for now. For more on these stories, head to TamesideRadio.com.
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7: Right, 8:05 on Wednesday morning at Tameside Radio. Outbreaks of rain today. Some of the showers could be heavy at times this afternoon. We should see brightening up later towards the end of the day, but don't expect too much sunshine. Not after yesterday. It was gorgeous yesterday afternoon. Highs today, we're looking around 18 degrees at best.

Disco 2000, that's Pulp at 103.6 FM. This is Tameside Radio. It's breakfast for a Wednesday morning. This is Mark Andrews. Hope you're okay. 8:14 now. So today is International Education Tech Day, all right? And it's celebrating the innovative tools, digital learning methods and professionals transforming modern classrooms. Now, I thought what we'd do today is compare old classrooms, what we had in them days, with what we've got now, all right? You'll have to help me out with the modern stuff because I've no idea, but we're talking things like, for example, old tech, the chalk blackboard. Do you remember that? This was blackboard rubbers and stuff like that, chalk. I mean, teachers used to throw chalk at you in them days, in the 70s and stuff like that, you know what I mean? It was not nice at all if you were being naughty or you were, you know, they used to chuck the board rubber at you. Remember them days? As opposed to new tech, where it's all interactive whiteboards now, isn't they? You know, with remote controls and things like that, and everything you do on your computer, you can get on the interactive whiteboard. That's an example. What do you remember of years gone by at school? That's all changed. For example, the overhead projector. And it was a nightmare getting that slide round the right way, isn't it? You know, those... You know what I'm saying? And as opposed to now, it's all Apple TV. So it's all changed. The things we used to do as kids at school. Do you remember things like the standard calculator compared with the modern smartphone where you've got, you know, calculators on your smartphone? Do you remember as a kid when we used to be really naughty? And I'm going to say this now because I'm sure you did it as well. When you had one of those standard scientific calculators, you used to spell out certain words. Do you remember? Oof, I remember. You used to type in 531-8008. You know you did it, didn't you? You know you did it. Any memories? Let me know. 07787-350-452 from school that you think, oh, we used to do stuff in the old days and now it's all changed. We'll go through some of these in a second after this here, Tameside.

0: 8:18 at Tameside Radio Breakfast. Morning to Ed. Remember the overhead projector? I think we all remember the overhead projector at school, didn't we? And the upside down images and stuff like that. The big TV on wheels. You see, you don't get that anymore, do you? It's all to do with, you know, smart screens and stuff like that. I remember we used to watch How We Used to Live on the telly. And we had to sit there, cross-legged on the floor, while the teacher moved this massive thing, this massive TV, like a cabinet on wheels. And there was the remote control on a lead. thank you. The ZX Spectrum. Yeah, 48K computer. Thanks, Ed, for those. Some great memories there. Also, who have we got here? Good morning to... It was Mike. Encyclopedias versus the modern Wikipedia. We used to have a library at our school with, like, smelly old, dusty, huge books that have been there for years and years and years. It took you 3 hours to find information. Now you just tap it in Wikipedia and you've got it in seconds, haven't you? Morning to Tracy as well. Floppy disks versus the cloud. What a nightmare floppy disks were. It was every... Well, every person's nightmare, wasn't it? You know what I mean? With floppy disks. You want to save a document, you'd need about 10 floppy disks to save it on. But now it's one click and it's all on the cloud. Any memories? Do you remember things like you used to have a satchel at school? A brown satchel. Now we've got modern things like backpacks. Any memories? 07787 350 452. Let's look at the roads now, shall we?
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0: Do you remember the protractor? 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Do you still have them? Right, first up, problems on the motorways. One lane blocked over M56 eastbound. This is at Junction 6 at Hale. There's been a broken down lorry earlier on. It's still causing a few problems. Traffic is coping well, but just watch out for that if you're heading that way. Delays M67 westbound. This is at Denton Island. It's busy there as you're approaching that, but then when you get on the 60, it's been quite busy there from 23 this morning all the way down past Ashton. Then it gets going again a little bit as you travel round. I think there's been a little bit bump near Portwood. I can see it's really slow past Portwood there. Then it gets going again just past the pyramid, so watch out. Stop start all the way round clockwise on the M60 this morning. Queuing traffic on Mottram Moor and Hyde Road. It's been stretching back as far as Woolley Lane this morning. Travel time is around 15-20 minutes there. I don't know why, it's just sheer volume of traffic. Roadworks in Oldham Way. That's because of the flyover, that reconstruction there they're doing of that. Just watch out that Manchester Street roundabout in Hattersley. One lane's closed. Stockport Road between the roundabout and Ashworth Lane. That'll slow you down this morning. Just near Tesco. Temple Street is closed in Padfield from Padfield Main Road to Platt Street. That's due to water main work, and there's a diversion there for the bus 393. So that might slow you down a little bit this morning if you're in the area. And finally, for the moment, Hyde Raglan Street, there's temporary traffic lights around Reed Street for gas main works. The only other slight delay I can see this morning is around, as you're getting off at 23, on the M60 coming into Ashton, just around the police station there, and put the Portland Basin area. It's looking a little bit busy around that big roundabout there, so we'll allow a bit extra time this morning. Other than that, so we seem to be okay. On the trains, all's good out of Stalybridge, and the same out of Glossop as well. At 8:23, you're bang up to date now.
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5: 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You're listening to the boy from the big bad city. This is Jam High. This is Jam High.

0: crosswalk jam, nitty gritty. You're listening to the boy from the big bad city. This is Jam Hot.
1: Jam Hot. Love it. Beats International. Do be good to me at Tameside Radio Breakfast on this Wednesday morning. Today is International Education Technology Day. That's a mouthful, isn't it? Celebrating all the kind of innovative tools, digital learning methods, and professionals transforming modern classrooms. So I thought what we'd do, have a little reminisce about the things we had to put up with years ago. And what do we have now as an alternative? Who remembers Aisle? Aisle toilet paper. It was a thing, wasn't it, in most schools in the 70s, when it was like a big... It was like tracing paper. I'm sure they've got some better sort of product now. Not, I'm going to say Andrex, but, you know, some other softer toilet tissue. But Aisle, it was literally toilet paper. That was like tracing paper back in the day. Oof, I tell you what, if you use that... Oof, I can feel the pain now. Good morning to Carol in Gainsley. You're making me laugh this morning. Remember all of these when I was at school, sitting in front of the TV at home. That was a thing, wasn't it? You know what I mean? You used to rush home and watch Grange Hill. You used to sit there cross-legged on the floor. You'll get square eyes. You really will. Those were the days. Morning to Chris. How about when we were allowed to watch telly on our last day of term? There'd be a few classes in one room and the teacher would bring that massive telly in on wheels. Do you know what? That doesn't happen anymore, does it? But here's one for you. I remember when teachers got respect versus now. It's so true, though, Chris. Thank you for your message. We used to respect, you know, we used to have, I'm sure they still do this, but we used to have rules where if you walked up the corridor, you had to stay on the left. We'll be tied if you were on the right-hand side. You'd be called out. Shocking. Right, more memories. Keep them coming in. 07787 350452. All the headlines and the sport up next here at Tameside Breakfast.
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6: From Radio News Hub, I'm Frankie Hairsign. Andy Burnham has announced that security chiefs have been ordered to set up a new unit to tackle Russian information warfare. Two men have been arrested over a suspected terrorist plot to target a Jewish community in Manchester. Ofsted is making teachers want to quit their job. The National Education Union says staff don't feel last year's reforms are an improvement and many have a sense of dread about inspections. And Paralympic gold medalist Lizzie Jordan's calling for a VAT cut from tandem bicycles to get more blind and visually impaired people into cycling.
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6: Manchester City's eventful return to the Women's Champions League saw them come from 2-0 down to draw 2-2 away to Bayern Munich. They've become the first English side to avoid defeat to the Germans in Europe. Meanwhile, Mariona Caldente's stoppage time penalty helped Arsenal to a dramatic win over HB Kocher to get their European campaign off to a winning start. In other football news, Celtic chief Michael Nicholson's appeared to have given his backing to Martin O'Neill. The Northern Irishman cast doubt over his own future after an Old Firm defeat on Sunday, his third consecutive loss in a week. But Mr. Nicholson said despite a disappointing start, O'Neill and the players have their full support. Cricket and Will Jacks powered England to an opening ODI winner over Sri Lanka by battling to an 89-run win. Five of England's top six got past 30, but only Harry Brook, with 67 off 69, went to a half-century. And Czechia has been tipped to win at the Billie Jean King Cup after Great Britain's campaign ended in the quarterfinals. Britain were bidding to reach the last four for the fourth time in 5 years. The defeats for Sonny Cartel and Katie Bolter sealed their fate.

Stevie Wonder, Superstition, Tameside Radio, Wednesday morning. Today, International Education Tech Day. And we're comparing how tech was used back in the day and now. For example, chalkboards, the blackboards versus the interactive whiteboards there are now. Morning to Phil, who remember the old registers? When teachers had those, like, big foolscap red registers with lots of little boxes, you had your name on it, and we used to call that your name every day on and school, and you, "Hey, miss, and where's Jones?" Not "Hey, miss." It was just so funny. But, yeah, school registers. Morning to Laura as well, who's been in touch. We used to watch How We Used to Live. I remember that. Picture Box with Alan Rothwell. Do you remember those days? Used to sit there watching. How fascinating was that? Sit there, cross-legged, fingers on lips. Don't speak a word. Just look. And, yeah, you had neck ache looking up on the floor at the TV. God. They were the days. Right, ABBA now, Tameside.

So, outbreaks of rain today across Tameside, Glossop and Oldham and the northwest. Some of these showers could be heavy at times. Brining up later on as well. Highs of 18 degrees. 8:44. This is Tameside Radio on a Wednesday morning as we head towards the weekend. I know we're on the right side of it now, aren't we? Well, when we get to lunchtime today, he's on the right side of the week. When we head towards the weekend, I look forward to a couple of days off again. Right, spin it or bin it. Interesting one this morning. This is courtesy of Chris, whose message yesterday suggesting this one. Yes, it's going to split the whole borough on this one. Are we going to spin it or bin it? Let's do it. Spin it or bin it on Tameside Radio. And today's track is The Firm, Star Trekking. I don't believe we're doing this one today. That's the song. If you want to hear it in full, all you have to do is text the word spin it. If you want to ditch the song, bin it. That's the word you need to put. Bin it to 07787 350452. All right, 07787 350452. And we'll reveal in 1 hour's time whether we delete it from our database or we play the song in full this morning.

0: a lovely cup of tea made by Jackie in the office. Oh, it's gorgeous. It's really tasty this morning. Massive improvement on yesterday's, I tell you. Really is nice. It's got the consistency right, you see. That's what it takes. There's got to be a connoisseur for tea making when I'm concerned. Thank you for that. Right, good morning to Kay. Spin it or bin it this morning. The firm Star Trekking. Bin it, please. All right, you're in the vote for binning it. And we've got here another Chris here. Definitely bin it. All right. We've got Nanowoo. Bin it. I would normally be up for a bit of cheese. Well, this is taking it too far. What? The firm? Star Trekking? Cheese? Right, OK, that's another bin it then. So you've got literally 50 minutes left on the voting on this one. Let me tell you now, it's going one particular way. You can change it all if you want to. Just let me know. 07787 350452.
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0: Right, looking so far on the motorways, there is queuing traffic on the M60 anti-clockwise. We mentioned before, Junction 2, this is Cheadle Roscoe's roundabout. There's been an accident. The road is partially blocked. This is anti-clockwise. Just watch out for that. You're going to get people rubbernecking on the other side of the carriageway, what's going on, and slowing traffic down there as well. So just keep moving if you can, please. M67 westbound at Denton Island. Usual delays there onto the 60. It's getting a lot better than it was about 10, 15 minutes ago. Queuing traffic on Hyde Road and Mottram Moor. That's stretching back to Woolley Lane. It's been busy there all morning. Travel time around 15 minutes at the moment. If you're heading towards Oldham, there's roadworks on Oldham Way, both directions, at Manchester Street roundabout. In Hattersley, one lane closed at Hattersley. The roundabout there at Broadbottom and Mottram Moor. We've got delays all the way to Ashworth Lane, so watch out for that if you're near the Tesco's. Temple Street's closed from Padfield Main Road in Padfield to Platt Street. That's due to water main work this morning. It's a diversion operation for the 393 bus service. In Hyde, Raglan Street and temporary traffic lights there around Reed Street for gas main work, so watch out for that. And thanks to Chris as well, who's just texting. There's been an accident on Mosley Road near Beaufort Road in Ashton, so again, a little bit slow around there this morning. So thank you, Chris, for that update. You're bang up today now at 8:50.
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got that Wednesday vibe to it, hasn't it? That song. Love it. Doobie Brothers, and listen to the music at 103.6 FM Tameside Radio. Just a quick reminder, today's the day. It's on. It's at Duckingfield Town Hall. The Tameside Jobs Fair is on from 10 till 1. So if you fancy looking for a new job, there's lots of advice there, lots of employers, CV writing skills, interview guidance, all that kind of stuff. It's on from 10 till 1. Duckingfield Town Hall. That's the place to be today for the jobs fair organised by Tameside Council, and there's lots and lots of departments there as well to find out more. 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
1: Andy Burnham says he wants the UK to lead the world in developing a set of rules to prevent the spread of rogue AI.
2: We are developing a new AI defence partnership with the United States to protect our critical national infrastructure. Fundamental decisions on this technology are too important to be left to chance.

0: Police say they're looking for three people and no arrests have been made so far. A simple test could rule out womb cancer for postmenopausal women. Researchers say the approach has the potential to transform care for thousands of women each year and could spare patients from invasive and uncomfortable tests that can be costly for the health service. Elena Jones is an expert from the University of Manchester.
1: They're much less invasive than the normal tests that we have for womb cancer. The normal tests are a hysteroscopy and a biopsy, and those are very invasive. They can be painful, very anxiety-inducing and quite costly. So this sort of test might be able to reduce the number of women that have to go through those invasive tests in the future.
0: And more than 300 homes have been evacuated in Falmouth because of a suspected unexploded World War II device. An explosive team is assessing the situation. It's believed to be an airdropped American device weighing 115 kilograms. The local council and police have put a cordon in place and those nearby are being strongly urged to leave. That's the latest from Radio News Hub. I'm Frankie Hersine.
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3: And now the local stories from Tameside Radio Newsroom. I'm Osma Raja. Talented artists are showcasing their work at a hugely popular exhibition in Oldham. The Oldham Open is held every 2 years, and this year, as part of Oldham's year as a Greater Manchester Town of Culture, it is expected to be bigger than ever before. Over 250 pieces have been submitted and artworks are displayed across the two main gallery spaces at Gallery Oldham. These range from drawing, painting and photography to ceramics, jewellery, hat making and patchwork. The free exhibition, which is now open, features the work of people living, studying or working in the borough. And some artists have focused on Oldham landmarks, including views of Delph, Dovestone Reservoir and Daisy Nook. The exhibition runs at Gallery Oldham until Saturday, November the 14th. After two seasons away, Hyde United fan favourite Brad Roscoe has returned to Ewan Fields. The 29-year-old centre-half, who made 160 appearances for the Tigers during a five-year spell, rejoins for an undisclosed fee from National League North side Radcliffe. First joining Hyde in 2019, Roscoe became a popular figure at Ewan Fields, acting as first team captain in his final two seasons with the club. Deli Chart and Cafe has taken top honour at the prestigious British Curry and Catering Awards in Bradford. The Indian restaurant located in Hyde is celebrating after being crowned the best Indian restaurant in Manchester, beating some tough competition to secure the prize. The award is a big achievement for the team behind the popular restaurant, recognising their dedication to serving authentic Indian food and to excellent customer service, creating an experience designed to transport the customer straight to the streets of India. The award recognises the hard work that goes on behind the scenes with everyone, from the chefs to the managers, from front of house staff to marketing and everyone else involved, contributing to making Deli Chart and Cafe a success. That's it for now. For more on these stories, head to TamesideRadio.com.
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5: Right, Wednesday morning, 9:05. Outbreaks of rain today. Some of these showers can be heavy at times, then brightening up later on, which is good news. And maybe for a walk this afternoon, I'll be all right, won't I? Take your brolly if you're going out, though. You might just catch the odd shower here and there. Temperatures, we're looking at 18 degrees today.

Something great for a Wednesday morning, Tameside Radio with the Crusaders and Street Life. 9:12, this is Market Breakfast. So at 10 o'clock today, we do the 10 out of 10 countdown, as we do every day. Always. I love that. It's getting the clues, that's the hardest thing for me. I've got to get all the clues together, and I'm doing it as we speak. I tell you what, tonight at 7 o'clock, if you're around, Channel 5, The Secrets of Your Phone. What they don't want you to know. You know that guy, Alexis Conrad, he's called. He used to do those scamming programs, isn't he, or whatever, years ago. He explores the claims that smartphones and tech companies are listening in on the users and collecting a vast amount of personal data. The truth has been revealed tonight at 7 o'clock on Channel 5. I'm going to watch this because no matter what you talk about, if you have conversations that say, you know, you're talking at home over the dinner table about, you know, conservatory roofs or things like that, why is your social media feed then bombarded with stuff about, you know, whatever you're talking about? In my example, conservatory roofs. Or I tell you what was always interesting as well, the other week was about cleaning the roof, the jet wash the roof or whatever, and then all of a sudden all these adverts come popping up about jet washes, and we can jet wash your roof if you apply here. Something somewhere's going on. I'm sure something's life has got ears. The internet's got ears. It's listening to us all the time. All would reveal tonight, 7 o'clock, Channel 5, with Alexis Conran. Right, spin it or bin it, after this.

be honest with you, I've never seen a pink pony in my life at all. I'm a Dobbin from Rent-A-Ghost. Oh, the memories. Dobbin, the horse from Rent-A-Ghost. Mr. Meek, all those years ago. Right, 9:18. Good morning. This is Tameside Radio. Thanks for your company, by the way. It's Wednesday morning as we head on the right side of the week now towards the weekend. Right, time for this, the final time this morning. It is Spin It or Bin It. And thank you to Chris today for this one. Spin It or Bin It on Tameside Radio. The Firm, and this one's called Star Trekkin'.

0: song. I want to hear it in full. 07787350452. Just put Spin It in the text. If you want me to ditch the song, bin it in its entirety, control, all delete. Are you sure? Definitely. Please put bin it in the same text, all right? 07787350452. We'll reveal what's going to happen with that song around 9:45 this morning. Up next, Armin van Helden.
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It is Wednesday, it's midweek, and yeah, it's mixed bag weather-wise today. If you're taking out, you're going out, take a brolly with you, or a Macintosh. Whatever happened to Macintoshes, eh? Bring a Macintoshes back into fashion. So, this is interesting. The firm, Star Trekking, on today's Spin It or Bin It, getting loads and loads of reaction. However, let me tell you, in fact, Lou, morning Lou, spin it, thank you very much. Sean, spin it, right, okay. Brett, morning, burn it. Really? Paula, happy Wednesday, please bin it, load of rubbish. Okay, thanks Paula. Who's this? Neen from Hollywood, spin it. And Connor, put the needle on the record today, spin it. Now, according to my calculations, 31, 32, that's 32 votes each. But 64 responses on this morning, okay? And both have got equal votes. And I'm not kidding, this is absolutely true. I've got 50-50 on this one. You've literally got 5 minutes for that. I'll do the final vote, okay? If you want to change it, let me know very quickly. 07787 350 452. I've never had this situation before where it's 50-50 split between whether we play it or we bin it, all right? If we don't get any more votes in the next 5 minutes, we scrap it all together, okay? I don't want to do that at all. Your votes could change things. Do it now. I'll look at the roads next after Chaka Khan.

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1: Shaka Khan, that's Shaqzilla at Tameside Radio. It's amazing how another 15 votes can make a change in 3 minutes. Right, give me a chance to go through these and we'll reveal the answer very shortly.
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1: It's amazing what you do. You're an amazing audience. Thank you for being there. Right, queuing traffic on the M60 anti-clockwise. This is at Junction 2 at Cheadle Roscoe roundabout. There's been an accident earlier on, partially blocked the motorway. It's still like that at the moment, so we're sorting that out. Hopefully in the next half an hour to an hour, that will be resolved. But take care if you're on the 60 this morning, anti-clockwise at Junction 2. Close to home, it's slow at Mottram Moor. Hyde Road and Mottram Moor there. There's been queuing traffic at Woolley Lane as well for most of the morning. Travel time around 10 minutes through that stretch. In Oldham, if you're heading that way for work this morning, or you've got an appointment maybe, or going shopping, I don't know. Roadworks on Oldham Way. There's a few delays there at Manchester Street roundabout. One lane closed in Hattersley. That's Stockport Road between the roundabout and Ashworth Lane this morning. In Padfield, Temple Street is closed from Padfield Main Road to Platt Street. That's because of water main work. There's a diversion in operation for the 393 bus. Also in Hyde, Raglan Street has got temporary traffic lights around Reed Street. That's for gas main works. And over the past half an hour, we've had news, and it's getting worse, actually. There's an accident in Ashton at... let's have a quick look at this. Penny Meadow. It's causing quite a few delays around there. Mosley Road is absolutely chock-a-block. Cricket's Lane as well, and Penny Meadow from all directions. Avoid if you can, certainly for the next half an hour to an hour, while they sort that problem out. That's in the centre of Ashton. Apart from that, trains looking fine. I can see all the boards out of Glossopher, okay, and there's a Stanley Bridge as well, so all's good at 9:35 now.
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0: Georgia Smith and Robin have taken two of the major awards at the 2026 Independent Music Awards. The awards recognise independent artists and businesses operating at a small scale. Smith won Best Independent Track for The Way I Love You at the ceremony. Pop star Taylor Swift has announced the release of a new single, Patient Zero. The 36-year-old singer was at the heart of a number of online theories yesterday after she changed her Instagram bio and launched a countdown on her website for 7 p.m. last night. Hannah Fry says she'll use her skills in mathematics to beat the competition in the Celebrity Traitors. The broadcaster and mathematician says she's toxically competitive. She's now one of 21 stars taking part in the new series. And Apple Music has announced the opening of a state-of-the-art live music venue in London. Apple Music Hall in Battersea Power Station has been designed to connect artists and fans through bespoke, intimate performances unlike anywhere else.
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Jane Childs. Don't want to fall in love at Tameside Radio. A quick reminder that today is the day it's all taking place, the Tameside Jobs Fair. It's at Duckingfield Town Hall. It's on from 10 o'clock this morning till 1 this afternoon. Loads of vacancies, live vacancies, and also lots of employers there as well. So if you're in the market for a new job, then get yourself down to Ducky Town Hall today from 10 o'clock. And like I said before, if you're looking for guidance on interviews and how to cope at interviews, because they can be stressful, can't they? And CV writing, stuff like that, that's the place to be. The Tameside Autumn Jobs Fair today from 10. Right, spin it or bin it. For the first time in what? A couple of months we've been doing this? We've had literally 50-50 response on this. Morning to the team at Service Tech Finance. Morning to you and also Lou as well. Now, these were a couple of late entries that went into the voting process. Do we hear the song or not? The song was suggested by Chris yesterday. The Firm, Star Trekking. Do we spin it? Or do we bin it? We'll find out. Spin it or bin it on Tameside Radio. And it was thanks to James with the final voting on this one. It was James' votes that literally swung it one way. In three, two, one.

Do not blame me at all for that, okay? Honestly. It was the deciding factor. The last vote that came in was James asking to spin it. So, who's this? Chris has said James needs beaming up. Well, this is your opinion, you know what I mean? But listen, if you've got a suggestion for a future Spin It Or Bin It, let me know, usual WhatsApp number, all right? And we'll look at it for one of those future dates. But thank you so much for that. You requested it today. The vote spun that way. The firm Star Trekking here at Tameside Radio. Oh, right, I need to lie down after that, I tell you. Strong cup of coffee. Tameside Radio Breakfast. It's 10 to 10.

0: and crazy, crazy nights at Tameside Radio. Right, stick around. After 10 o'clock, we've got the 10 of 10 countdown. An interesting one, as always, today. Some clues coming up and some brilliant hand-picked tunes as well, here in about 7 minutes.
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1: Andy Burnham says he wants the UK to lead the world in developing a set of rules to prevent the spread of rogue AI.
2: We will bring the right people together on the key issues, delivering on the potential of AI for good and dealing with the risks. And we will work towards agreeing a single set of global principles and standards to ensure the transparency and access we need to increase our preparedness.
1: Speaking in front of the United Nations General Assembly, he says he sees Britain as an honest broker in AI regulation. But his speech came just hours after Donald Trump told the event he'd resist attempts to rein the tech in. The Prime Minister has also announced that security chiefs have been ordered to set up a new unit to tackle Russian information warfare. Six people have been arrested after an anti-migrant protest in Gosport last night. Police say they became hostile to their officers. The protesters had gathered there after reports that migrants who just crossed the channel were en route. A boat containing 51 migrants arrived yesterday after spending around 30 hours at sea and refusing the help of French authorities.

0: Future.
1: That's Eleanor Jones from the University of Manchester. She's one of the experts who created a test that's much quicker to use and far less invasive than the usual procedure. They say it'll also save the NHS time and money. And Taylor Swift's got a new single on the way. Patient Zero will be available on Friday. It'll be the first track she's released since getting married to NFL star Travis Kelce. That's the latest from Radio News Hub. I'm Frankie Hersine.
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4: Stories from Thameside Radio Newsroom. I'm Usma Roger. Talented artists are showcasing their work at a hugely popular exhibition in Oldham. The Oldham Open is held every 2 years, and this year, as part of Oldham's Year as the Greater Manchester Town of Culture, it is expected to be bigger than ever before. Over 250 pieces have been submitted, and artworks are displayed across the two main gallery spaces at Gallery Oldham. These range from drawing, painting and photography to ceramics, jewellery, hat making and patchwork. The free exhibition, which is now open, features the work of people living, studying or working in the borough, and some artists have focused on Oldham landmarks, including views of Delft, Dovestone Reservoir and Daisy Nook. The exhibition runs at Gallery Oldham Grove Street until Saturday, November the 14th. After two seasons away, Hyde United fan favourite Brad Roscoe has returned to Ewan Fields. The 29-year-old centre-half, who made 160 appearances for the Tigers during a five-year spell, rejoins for undisclosed fee from National League North side Radcliffe. First joining Hyde in 2019, Roscoe became a popular figure of Ewan Fields, acting as first team captain in his final two seasons with the club. Deli Char and Cafe has taken top honour at the prestigious British Curry and Catering Awards in Bradford. The Indian restaurant located in Hyde is celebrating after being crowned the best Indian restaurant in Manchester, beating some tough competition to secure the prize. The award is a big achievement for the team behind the popular restaurant, recognising their dedication to serving authentic Indian food and to excellent customer service, creating an experience designed to transport their customers straight to the streets of India. The award recognises the hard work that goes on behind the scenes with everyone from the chefs to the managers, from front of house staff to marketing and everyone else involved, contributing to making Deli Chart and Cafe a success. That's it for now. For more on these stories, head to thamesideradio.com.
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6: 10:05 on this Wednesday morning. Outbreaks of rain today possible. Some of these showers heavy at times. Brandingham later on, hopefully anyway, for my walk. We're looking at temperatures around 18 degrees today.

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Good morning. Welcome to Wednesday's 10 of 10 countdown. This is where I give you 10 songs, a load of clues. You try and work out the decade first. Get that right. And then narrow it down to the year. Some of the clues can be a little bit kind of, really? And some of the clues will just give it away to some people. Normally the football ones do that anyway. In this particular year, the country suffers really, really heavy snowfall. I remember this well, actually. It endures the worst cold spell since the winter of 1981 and 82. Alistair Campbell, the former government advisor, is interviewed by the Chilcot Inquiry and said he's prepared to defend every word of the September 2002 dossier on Iraq's supposed weapons of mass destruction which led to the invasion of Iraq in this particular year. We're not going too far back, actually. You can tell by the songs. But what year? 07787 350 452 is my WhatsApp. You should have that saved, actually, as Tameside Radio in your phone. If you haven't, please do it.

0: think this is a bit of a tough one to start off with anyway. It's Lady Gaga, Alejandro. It's Tameside Radio. It is the 10 at 10 countdown for Wednesday morning. Quarter past 10 nearly. Right, OK, more clues. Normally football gives it away. We'll do that in a second. But before we do, One Direction was formed. The legendary boy band was put together on The X Factor. And in the world of football, Chelsea become champions of the Premier League after beating Wigan Athletic 8-0. What? On the final day of the season. 8-0. Crikey. 07787 350 452. Some interesting songs coming up, including Katy Perry. She had two songs in the charts in this particular week of this particular year. One of them was this, California Girls.
1: 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Let's take a journey.

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Wild, wild, West Coast. These are the girls I love the most. I mean the ones, I mean like she's the one. Kiss her, touch her, squeeze her buns. The girl's afraid she drive a Jeep and live on the beach. I'm okay, I won't play.

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The 10 of 10 countdown. Morning to the line at Richmond. Get it right. Paul in Glossop. Get it right. I hope this is off memory and not just Googling. You know what I'm saying? We can't have anybody cheating on this bit of the show. At all. Right, technology and social media news in this particular year. The first iPad, Apple, released the original iPad in April, revolutionising the consumer tablet market. And boy, what a difference that day made. Instagram, the photo-sharing app, made its debut on iOS in October of this year, starting a new era of mobile visual social media. And again, what a difference that has made. Which decade are we in? Are we in the 20s? Somewhere. 07787 350 452 is my WhatsApp number. And in the charts, it had a few weeks in the charts, this one. This particular week, it was number 22 for Eliza Doolittle. This is Pack Up on the 10 of 10 countdown from Tameside Radio. I get tired.

Eliza Doolittle, that's Pack Up at 103.6 FM Tameside Radio. It's a Top 10 countdown. In the year, in November this particular year, Black Friday shopping was introduced to the UK by Amazon. If I hadn't had the answer in front of me, I would have not have a clue on these, to be honest with you. And also, the week-long police manhunt for Raoul Moat comes to an end after he shoots himself in a six-hour standoff with officers in a field in Northumberland. I remember that well at the time. It was shocking, it really was. Has it helped you at all, those clues? Somewhere in the 20-something, I reckon. Jane, is it 2016? I remember buying an iPad for Christmas that year for my daughter. No, it wasn't 2016. You're quite some, let's say, you know, quite far away from it, actually. Who else have we got? Jonesy. Good morning, Jonesy. Is it 20? Yes, it was. I started a new job in this year, and Pack Up by Eliza Doolittle was on the radio loads. morning to Ed. Yes, spot on, he's put it. Useless at anything past 1995. Well done, Ed. Right, more clues coming up. And in the charts of this particular week, at number 14 was this from The Wanted, All Time Low, the 10 of 10 countdown at Tameside.

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1: The Wanted, all time low at Tameside Radio. It's a 10 at 10 countdown for Wednesday morning. And more clues for you. The Birmingham-based confectionery giant Cadbury is taken over by American rival Kraft Foods in an £11.5 billion deal in this particular year. £11.5 billion, crikey. No wonder chocolate's so expensive. But it is nice, though, isn't it? Nice treat every now and again. Every day. And this was the year, remember this well, actually, a cloud of volcanic ash from the eruption in Iceland causes the closure of airspace over the United Kingdom and northern and western Europe. I do remember that well. It caused a nightmare for flights for some time, actually. 07787350452. Another song coming up in a bit from Katy Perry. Before we do, at number 11 was this.

speak no Americano. Tameside Radio. It's a 10 at 10 countdown for Wednesday morning. Morning to Jane. Second attempt. You said 2016 before. This time, you've got it right. Thank you very much indeed for your nice message. And sorry, I've lost your mum as well in this particular year. So sad. It was January 20... Oh, I won't give it away, but the Wanted song resonates. So, yes, Jane, thank you. Rick, who's this? Let's have a look. The two Ricks at Indie Parts. Spot on, well done. Again, I hope there's no cheating here. Chris... Is the year 20? Yep, spot on. What else have we got? Robert Croft. I want a fanfare with the right answer. Is it 20? From Robert Croft in Hollingworth. Fanfare? You're very demanding, aren't you, Robert? You really are. But because you got it right. To Robert Croft in Hollingworth. Spot on. You got it right. And this was in the charts from Usher.

0: Usher featuring Pitbull and the DJ's Got Us Falling in Love at Tameside Radio. The 10 of 10 countdown for Wednesday morning. Some travel news just to let you know very quickly. It's happened in the past sort of 10, 15 minutes. Anti-clockwise on the M60. This is from 24 at Denton to 23 at Ashton. There's an obstruction in the road. And I believe that all traffic has been held. It's stationary at the moment while they get this sorted out. I don't know what it is in the road. Something's fell off a lorry or something like that. I don't know. But traffic's been stopped for around 10 minutes. Hopefully that'll be sorted pretty soon. But if you are travelling on the M60 anti-clockwise heading towards Ashton, it's absolutely chocker at the moment. So standing traffic. And we'll keep you updated throughout the next hour on that one here at Tameside Radio. Right, back to the charts. So, loads of people get this right now, which is great. We're in the 20s somewhere. We're not 2016, we're not 2015. But where are we? Your final chance, 07787 350 452. The Times newspaper exposes a number of Labour Party politicians offering to use their positions to lobby for fictitious businesses in the Cash for Influence scandal in this particular year. And ITV1 airs the first of three election debates between Gordon Brown, David Cameron and Nick Clegg ahead of the general election. Does that help? The debates are the first such debates to be broadcast live in the run-up to a UK general election. Remember, this is the run-up to the election, but what year? So, we had a song earlier on by Katy Perry in the charts. Her second one was at number three, and that plays next here.
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Katy Perry with a second hit in the charts of this particular week, of this particular year on the 10 at 10 countdown. We're edging towards number one in a second. Just a quick update on that motorway situation we've just found out about. It's the M60 anti-clockwise. Now, this is an incident from Junction 23 at Ashton to 21 at Hollywood. There's a police incident going on there, we've found out. The road is currently closed. As you can imagine, the backlog of traffic at the moment is going back far as Bredbury, and by the minute, it's getting worse. So we'll keep you updated on that one. We're not sure exactly what the incident is yet, but the road is closed as you get on at, you would normally get on at Ashton, heading towards Oldham. So just bear that in mind and delay your journey for certainly for the next half an hour to an hour at least. Right, so back to the charts. At number two was Dynamite. This from Tayo Cruz. So the 10 at 10 countdown and the big reveal and the big number one is coming up next here on Tameside Radio.

Hey, Cruz and Dynamite at Tameside Radio. Thanks to Carla, she just messaged me as well. Remember Lady Gaga? This was the year she wore her famous raw meat dress. Remember that? It was... I mean, she's all right, but the dress was disgusting, honestly. Well done to you if you got this year's right today. It was, of course, 2010. And at number one... Who remembers Alexandra Burke and this Start Without You?

you. Alexandra Burke and Start Without You from Tameside Radio's 10 at 10 Countdown. What a memory. What a year. Fantastic. Thank you very much indeed for taking part this morning. That's it from me. I'm off for a nice cup of cappuccino and a croissant. Martin Emery's next after 11 this morning at Tameside.

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1: Andy Burnham says he wants the UK to lead the world in developing a set of rules to prevent the spread of rogue AI.
2: We are developing a new AI defence partnership with the United States to protect our critical national infrastructure. Fundamental decisions on this technology are too important to be left to chance.
1: Speaking in front of the United Nations General Assembly, he says he sees Britain as an honest broker in AI regulation. But his speech came just hours after Donald Trump told the event he'd resist attempts to rein in what he calls superintelligence. Deaths from drug use in Scotland rose by 11% last year. New figures show that 1,113 lives were lost as a result. Scotland continues to have the highest drug death rate in Europe. While drug deaths were down by 5% for women, they were up 19% for men. At least 11 people have been killed after a mass shooting at a house party in South Africa, one of them believed to be a pregnant woman. It happened last night in the east of the country. Police say they're looking for three suspects. No arrests have been made so far. A simple test that looks at a urine sample could help rule out womb cancer in women who experience bleeding after the menopause. Experts say the approach could transform care for thousands of women every year. Eleanor Jones from the University of Manchester worked on the study.
3: Our hope is that anything that we could do to reduce the number of women that have to have these investigations would be really beneficial for patients and for the NHS.
1: More than 300 homes have been evacuated in Falmouth because of a suspected unexploded World War II device. It's believed to be an airdropped American device weighing 100.

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1: And now the local stories from Tameside Radio Newsroom. I'm Usma Raja. Talented artists are showcasing their work at a hugely popular exhibition in Oldham. The Oldham Open is held every 2 years, and this year as part of Oldham's Year as the Greater Manchester Town of Culture, it is expected to be bigger than ever before. Over 250 pieces have been submitted and artworks are displayed across the two main gallery spaces at Gallery Oldham. These range from drawing, painting and photography to ceramics, jewellery, hat making and patchwork. The free exhibition, which is now open, features the work of people living, studying or working in the borough, and some artists have focused on Oldham landmarks, including views of Delft, Dovestone Reservoir and Daisy Nook. The exhibition runs at Gallery Oldham Grove Street until Saturday, November the 14th. After two seasons away, Hyde United fan favourite Brad Roscoe has returned to Ewan Fields. The 29-year-old centre-half, who made 160 appearances for the Tigers during a five-year spell, rejoins for undisclosed fee from National League North side Radcliffe. First joining Hyde in 2019, Roscoe became a popular figure of Ewan Fields, acting as first team captain in his final two seasons with the club. Deli Char and Cafe has taken top honour at the prestigious British Curry and Catering Awards in Bradford. The Indian restaurant located in Hyde is celebrating after being crowned the best Indian restaurant in Manchester, beating some tough competition to secure the prize. The award is a big achievement for the team behind the popular restaurant, recognising their dedication to serving authentic Indian food and to excellent customer service, creating an experience designed to transport their customers straight to the streets of India. The award recognises the hard work that goes on behind the scenes with everyone from the chefs to the managers, from front of house staff to marketing and everyone else involved contributing to making Deli Chart and Cafe a success. That's it for now. For more on these stories, head to tamesideradio.com.
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3: Still a little bit of rain doing the rounds, maybe for the next 2 or 3 hours or so, but later this afternoon it should become dry and bright, and then hopefully a good deal of sunshine to look forward to ahead of sundown at just after 7 o'clock this evening. 16 degrees Celsius today's daytime high. Should be dry overnight, we're down to around about 9 degrees, so into single figures. And then tomorrow, much better day, sunny intervals and dry with light winds, and tops around about 19 degrees. All right, thank you, Mark. Good morning. 5 minutes after 11. Hope things are good your end. We've got some fine music for you today. Eddie Grant and Miles Smith soon after Fleetwood Mac. And just to get you up to date with the latest traffic and travel, the M60 anti-clockwise, a police incident has closed the stretch between 23 at Ashton and 21 at Hollingwood. Now, obviously, long delays as a result. Queues all the way back to Brinnington and Bredbury at Junction 25 on the anti-clockwise side. And the major routes around the centre of Ashton, absolutely solid. Manchester Road to West End Park, Stockport Road, Moss Way, Park Parade. If you can avoid the area for the time being, please do so. If you do need to travel, well, do expect some long delays. We'll keep you up to date as we get it throughout the day here on Tameside Radio. 6 after 11, this is Fleetwood Mac.

Tameside Radio, today's best music, your favourite songs of all time. So Fleetwood Mac and Eddie Grant to start us today, 12 minutes after 11, hello. Hope things are good with you. This is Martin. 10 to 10 countdown, by the way. He's back with Mark tomorrow morning from 10 o'clock. 2010 today. I think it was the general election clue that gave it away for me. Apart from that, I was struggling slightly. If you got it straight away, well, extra bonus points to you, I think. Loads coming up today. Stick around if you can. We'll give you the lowdown next after this from Miles Smith. Tameside.

0: Miles Smith, Holding in the Dark, Tameside Radio. Tameside Autumn Jobs Fair on today at Luckinfield Town Hall. Details coming up if you fancy heading down today. It is 11:15. We've got plenty of quizzing to do on the show as usual. School time options quiz from Trial 40, the game where we learn together. We'll have a little round of statistically speaking just after 2 o'clock. And of course, we'll keep you today what's happening across the area. And we have a rather fine Wednesday soundtrack for you, continuing with Carly Rae Jepsen, Jerry Rafferty as well, for Dina Carroll next.
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I'm Andina Carroll. I think an opportunity for a little air saxophone inside the next few minutes, by the way. And we'll check out one from the new music file, Carly Rae Jepsen. Don't Leave Me on the Dance Floor. Great new record. Well, it's 11:21. This is Martin. Yes, it is Tameside Radio. If you want to get in touch throughout the programme, by the way, it's always nice to hear from you. 81400 is the text. 81400. Just start your message with the word Tameside. 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And if you happen to be on WhatsApp, well, it's 07787350452. So 07787350452. Yeah, we're here. Numbers that are very useful when we do some quizzing, I think, later. OK, now, as I hinted before, Tameside Autumn Jobs Fair has arrived. That will continue till 1 o'clock today at Duckingfield Town Hall. If you fancy heading down, it's a free drop-in event, this. Top opportunity to be meeting recruitment employers, explore some current vacancies, a bit loads of vacancies today, and discover apprenticeship opportunities. You can also access a range of employment and skills support services, including Workwell and Routes to Work and Tameside Futures and Tameside College. We'll be able to offer guidance on progressing into employment and developing new skills and advancing careers. So if you'd like further details, if you want to head down there, just head to the website, tameside.gov.uk/autumn jobs fair. All right, that's tameside.gov.uk/autumn jobs fair, and that will continue till 1 at Duckingfield Town Hall.

0: said opportunities for air saxophone here. Probably opportunities for air guitar as well at the end here. Jerry Rafferty on Baker Street. Carly Rae Jepsen's current single, said to have been influenced by ABBA, which I think you can hear there, actually. Don't Leave Me on the Dance Floor. 29 minutes after 11 minutes.
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0: So the major issue we have at the moment is the closure of the M60. Now, we're told it has now been to both directions. It was initially on the anti-clockwise side, but it is now both directions between Junction 23 at Ashton and 21 at Hollingwood. It's due to a police incident. Now, obviously, there are some long delays as a result. It's been closed since about 20 past 10, so the past 50 minutes. Queuing traffic all the way up from Bridlington and Bredbury at Junction 25 on the M60. Traffic is being diverted off at Ashton Junction 23, and the routes around the centre of Ashton still really rather busy at the moment, so a lot of queuing traffic along Manchester Road, Park Parade, Stockport Road, both directions to and from Guidebridge and Moss Way, all extremely slow. If you can avoid the Ashton area for the time being, if you don't need really to travel at the moment, I maybe would avoid it for the time being. Oldham Road North as well, towards Ashton Waterloo, very busy. Outbound on the Mossley Road, inbound, we've got a lot of queuing traffic there. Cricket's Lane looking very busy. The end of the M67, we've got queues there just before the Hattersley Island as usual. Hyde Road pretty solid. We've got queues as well down the hill along Mottram Moor and then through Hollingworth Market Street, very slow this morning. Woolley Lane also affected up towards the Gunning Lights. A little bit slow through the centre of Glossop as well. High Street West straight off Dinting Vale. And if you're travelling through Denton northbound on the Stockport Road, a little bit busy as you approach the Crown Point shopping part there and Ashton Road. I was caught up in that myself earlier on for a little bit. But apart from that, the other major routes around the area generally okay, but just to reiterate, closure to the M60 both directions at the moment between 23 and 21, so Ashton to Hollingwood, a police incident. Now, I'm not too sure if this is also affecting the Metrolink service, because we have been told there's no service between Ashton and Ashton Moss currently. Because of emergency services dealing with an incident. Not too sure whether that's related or not, or whether it's separate, but no services on Metrolink between Ashton and the line and Ashton Moss at present. Other lines appear to be absolutely fine, and no issues on the local trains or the buses. Any updates from you, do get in touch. Let us know what you're spotting. Let me get the right number here. 0330, this is the one you need, 0330 123 0181. That is our dedicated travel line, 0330 123 0181.
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those to be loved. Am I ready? I'm never ready, I'll be honest. Ultravox, Dancing with Tears in My Eyes as well. Hey, it's Tameside Radio. Today's best music and your favourite songs of all time. It's a soggy start to Wednesday. It should be improving later on. Hopefully a nice bit of sunshine for the evening as well. Let's head back to 1984 now. John Wake, missing you here at Tameside.

Trainside Radio with the love songs tonight from 11, if you like them like this. John Wade missing you, 16 minutes to 11. Hi from Martin, happy Wednesday, if you are just joining us. Just to get you up to date with the latest travel situation around Ashton, the M60 was closed in both directions between 23 and 21. The clockwise has now reopened, we're learning. So the clockwise has reopened, so if you're coming down from Chatterton, Hollingwood towards Ashton, you're okay. I believe the anti-clockwise still closed for the time being, but hopefully things will be reopening. And the trams hopefully will be up and running as well in the not too distant future. Currently no service between Ashton and Ashton Moss, but it looks as though the police incident has been sorted, everything over, and the clockwise certainly has reopened, but the anti-clockwise for the time being still remains closed. But we will keep you up to date on that as we get it. Now, the Stones got around to releasing a new album a couple of months ago called Foreign Tongues, taken from the album Jealous Lover here at Tameside.

0: goes for it, that Mick Jagger, doesn't he? Rolling Stones, Jealous Lover from the Foreign Tongues album, Tameside Radio. Today's best music, your favourite songs of all time, The Wets and James Arthur with Anne-Marie soon.
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0: Secret I try to hide, but I can't have you. 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My ties.
1: Very good. James Arthur, Anne-Marie, Rewrite the Stars, Sweet Little Mystery from the West, Tameside Radio. News headlines on the way at 12 after this from Pink.

0: Tameside Radio. In the next hour, we'll do the school time options quiz. We had science yesterday with physics and a little English literature and business studies. A new round of subjects from 12:40. Janet Jackson, Jungle and Yaz and the Plastic Population all coming up.
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0: Well, it's 12 midday now. Good afternoon to you. Time for an update with the very latest news headlines. Here's Frankie Hairside.
2: Andy Burnham says he wants the UK to lead the world in developing a set of rules to prevent the spread of rogue AI.
3: We will bring the right people together on the key issues, delivering on the potential of AI for good and dealing with the risks. And we will work towards agreeing a single set of global principles and standards to ensure the transparency and access we need to increase our preparedness.
2: Speaking in front of the United Nations General Assembly, he says he sees Britain as an honest broker in AI regulation. But his speech came just hours after Donald Trump told the event he'd resist attempts to rein the tech in, not wanting to lose their edge over China. Six people have been arrested after an anti-migrant protest in Gosport last night. Police say they became hostile to their officers. The protesters had gathered there after reports that migrants who just crossed the channel were en route. A boat containing 51 migrants arrived yesterday after spending around 30 hours at sea and refusing the help of French authorities. Deaths from drug use in Scotland rose by 11% last year. New figures show that 1,113 lives were lost as a result, and Scotland continues to have the highest drug death rate in Europe. While drug deaths were down by 5% for women, they increased by 19% for men. Hundreds of thousands of suspected money mule accounts have been shut down in recent years, but the crime is still rife. That's the warning from experts who say there's also a rise in middle-aged money mules. Beth Harris is the head of financial crime at the Financial Conduct Authority. She says some people will be reached out to online.
4: I think people also really need to be aware that this is a criminal offence. I think people need to think, if they are asked to do this, you know, question themselves about where have those monies come from. That drug money, has that come from human trafficking, and where are those monies going to?
2: Paralympic gold medalist Lizzie Jordan's calling for a VAT cut for tandem bicycles to get more blind and visually impaired people into cycling. And Taylor Swift's got a new single on the way. Patient Zero will be available on Friday. It'll be her first track she's released since getting married to NFL star Travis Kelce. From Radio News Hub, I'm Frankie Hairsine.
5: X marks the spot at Coral Island, Blackpool. If you're coming to see the lights, make sure you visit us

0: Open is held every 2 years, and this year as part of Oldham's Year as the Greater Manchester Town of Culture, it is expected to be bigger than ever before. Over 250 pieces have been submitted and artworks are displayed across the two main gallery spaces at Gallery Oldham. These range from drawing, painting and photography to ceramics, jewellery, hat making and patchwork. The free exhibition, which is now open, features the work of people living, studying or working in the borough, and some artists have focused on Oldham landmarks, including views of Delph, Dovestone Reservoir and Daisy Nook. The exhibition runs at Gallery Oldham Grove Street until Saturday, November the 14th. After two seasons away, Hyde United fan favourite Brad Roscoe has returned to Ewan Fields. The 29-year-old centre-half, who made 160 appearances for the Tigers during a five-year spell, rejoins for undisclosed fee from National League North side Radcliffe. First joining Hyde in 2019, Roscoe became a popular figure of Ewan Fields, acting as first team captain in his final two seasons with the club. Deli Char and Cafe has taken top honour at the prestigious British Curry and Catering Awards in Bradford. The Indian restaurant located in Hyde is celebrating after being crowned the best Indian restaurant in Manchester, beating some tough competition to secure the prize. The award is a big achievement for the team behind the popular restaurant, recognising their dedication to serving authentic Indian food and to excellent customer service, creating an experience designed to transport their customers straight to the streets of India. The award recognises the hard work that goes on behind the scenes with everyone from the chefs to the managers, from front of house staff to marketing and everyone else involved, contributing to making Deli Chart and Cafe a success. That's it for now. For more on these stories, head to tamesideradio.com.
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2: Hopefully we're going to be in for a much better afternoon than we've had for the morning. Sunny intervals and a gentle breeze for the next couple of hours. Hopefully a good deal of sunshine to look forward to ahead of sundown at just after 7 o'clock tonight. 17 degrees, the best we can hope for today. We're down to around about 9 overnight. And then tomorrow, it's going to be a dry day. Sunny intervals, light winds and tops around about 19 degrees. So it might be a bit of a mixed bag for the weekend. And it's 5 minutes after 11. Hello. Thank you very much indeed for joining us today. Hope you've had a nice start to Wednesday. I've got new music from Jungle for you. We'll check out classic Janet Jackson next after this.

Lakeside Radio, Janet Jackson, When I Think of You, and yes, and the plastic population, the only way is up. Absolutely. 4 minutes after midday, here we are, Wednesday afternoon, first day of autumn today. The autumn equinox officially taking place at 6 minutes past one this morning. And autumn was officially known as harvest in Britain until the year 1500, yeah. Harvest. Apparently women lose more of their hair during the autumn because during the summer they tend to hold on to it to protect scalps against the sun. Might be a bit more hair doing the rounds in a shower plug hole over the next few months. But there is some good news. Heart attacks are said to decrease after the autumn equinox due to us getting an extra hour of sleep. That's due to less stress. And apparently babies that are born during the autumn months are more likely to live to 100, they've discovered, than those born during the rest of the year. I was born 7 days before the end of autumn, so just about made it then. Thank goodness for that. This is Jungle now, Tameside Radio.

0: Sunday somewhere from Jungle, that you can check out live, actually, in Manchester. Caught live on November the 27th. We're doing a bit of a tour there with a brand new album, Sunshine, in fact. All right, well, good afternoon. This is Martin. We've got quizzing in about 25 minutes with a school time options quiz. Next, we head back to what? 1987.
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Tameside Radio, Pet Shop Boys, Dusty Springfield, what have I done to deserve this? That's a question I ask every day. Oh, it's 20 past 12. School time options quiz, learning together in about 20 minutes' time. Hey, some news hot off the press here. Oasis have just announced extra shows for next year's tour. They're doing two more gigs at Nebworth now next September, the 25th and the 26th. They've added another date for Rome and one for Munich. It's still 11 days for Manchester. No additions there, but two more gigs at Nebworth. If you're registered for tickets, is it Friday the window opens to buy them? I think it is, isn't it? Friday, Saturday and Sunday. Well, good luck to you. If you're in line to get those tickets, hope it works out for you. And come next year, in the words of the script. God.

0: Cause I gotta have faith. Ooh, I gotta have faith. Because I gotta have faith. George Michael doing Face, Script the Crowd was singing Wonderwall, 27 minutes after midday.
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0: Tameside Radio, checking out the beautiful South Ferry Shoreley School Time Options Quiz is on the way. So the M60, the earlier incident between 23 and 21, where it was actually closed in both directions, everything reopened now, traffic pretty much back to normal, just a little bit busy around the Audenshaw reservoirs on the anticlockwise side, actually, just coming up from the Denton Island there towards 23 at Ashton. Still very busy at the end of the M67 into Hyde, as you would expect through the roadworks. Hyde Road looking pretty solid, Mottram Moor pretty solid. A lot of queuing traffic as well around Market Street, just off Ashworth Lane. If you're going to be travelling through Denton, usual heavy traffic on Stockport Road heading up towards the Crown Point Shopping Park and the A57 there. The A57 itself also looking quite busy as you cross over Stockport Road towards Hyde Road. Elsewhere across the area, still fairly slow around Ashton into Duckinfield, Cavendish Street onto King Street. Some queues there. Mossway approaching Manchester Road looking a little bit slow. We've got fair slow traffic around Drawston Road onto Ashton Road down towards the Market Street junction there. Market Street heading south also very busy this afternoon. But apart from that, elsewhere generally OK. Just a little bit slow around High Street West in Glossop as you come off at Dinting Vale. The M62 just travelling into the Simmester Island there and the roadworks on the westbound carriageway. Just around the Birch Services, you're going to be slowing down before you get to Simmester. And anti-clockwise on the M60, just getting back onto the main carriageway, Junction 18, looking a bit busy through those roadworks. Just around the other side of town, a little bit slow at the moment on the clockwise from Junction 9 at Trafford Park onto the Barton High Level Bridge. Remains pretty busy up to 13 at Worsley. And anti-clockwise, the usual hotspot that is Swinton and Eccles, Junction 15 down to Junction 12. Local public transport appears to be good. I think the trams are up and running again now between Ashton and Ashton Moss, which is great. But any updates from you, 0330 123 0181 is our travel line. That's 0330 123 0181.
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She's a perfect 10, but she wears a 12. Baby, keep a little 2 for me. She could be sweet 16, busting out of the seams. 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

0: Tameside Radio, Martin Garrix alongside Ed Sheeran. Repeat it, Perfect 10 from the beautiful South. Before that, then.
1: Come on, yeah.
0: Well, it's 22 minutes to 1 o'clock, so I think we'll do the school time options quiz in just a second. Yesterday, physics, English literature and business studies were our subjects. The head will send us down another corridor very shortly.
2: Oi, stop running.
0: Grouchy mood already. You can play along after In Excess here.
3: Oh,

0: to let you know.
1: And that's what exactly?
0: You're one of my kind.
1: Very nice of you to say so. In excess, Need You Tonight. Kylie coming up. New music from Morgan Wallen. First of all, yes, time to play. Here we go. The game where we learn together. Three multiple choice questions, each on a different school subject. Virtual gold stars awarded for 3 out of 3. It's your school time options quiz. So let's see where the head's sending us to this afternoon, shall we?
2: Attention, please. Yes. With today's class, please make its way to corridor number 4.
1: Oh, really? Corridor number 4 on a Wednesday. Home in the gym, of course. A long way to go.
2: No running, please.
1: Yeah, OK. We'll do our best. And we've just about made it for question number 1. We're popping into the gym for sport. We'd like to know for sport, what is the distance between the bases in baseball? So what is the distance between the bases in baseball? Now, would it be A, 70 feet? Would it be B, 80 feet? Or would it be C, 90 feet? So 70 feet, 80 feet or 90 feet? What is the distance between the bases in baseball? OK, we'll nip out of the gym. Let's pop into room number 31, just around the corner here. And they're doing history today. In which year were proceedings in the House of Commons first televised? So in which year were proceedings in the House of Commons first televised? Now, would it be A, 1989? Would it be B, 1990? Or would it be C, 1991? So 1989, 1990 or 1991? In which of those years were proceedings in the House of Commons first televised? Our final lesson of the day. Room 33 is next door. They're doing geography. Which country is nicknamed the Lucky Country? So which country is nicknamed the Lucky Country? Now, is it A, Australia? Is it B, Ireland? Or is it C, New Zealand? So Australia, Ireland or New Zealand? Which of those countries is nicknamed the Lucky Country? OK, so we've gone with sport, we've gone with history and geography. I think we will have a 3.5-minute comfort break here. We'll check out the answers after Kylie Minogue.

Hand on Your Heart, 1989. Same Side Radio. Some sad news that emerged in the past few hours or so. If you cast your mind back to the neighbour's wedding when Scott married Charlie, Angry Anderson, who kind of soundtracked it. You remember that song, Suddenly? Anyway, he's passed away at the age of 79. Well, it's 14 minutes to one. Morgan Wallen's latest on the way, but first of all, shall we see how you did very quickly? Today's school time options quiz, which sent us down to corridor number 4. Sport, yeah, we were popped into the gym, and we've got history and geography here. So sport was question 1. We wanted to know, what is the distance between the bases in baseball, the distance? Now, is it A, 70 feet, is it B, 80 feet, or is it C, 90 feet? Correct answer is option C. It is, in fact, 90 feet. That rule established in 1857 when it was determined that 100 feet would be too advantageous to the defence and 80 feet would be too advantageous for the offence. So 90 feet is what they went with, and that is the correct answer. Question 2 was history. In which year were proceedings in the House of Commons first televised? Now, your options here were A, 1989, B, 1990, or C, 1991. And the correct answer was option A. You should have gone for 1989. It actually began as a six-month experiment with the first proceeding shown in the November. And it's been that way ever since. So, well done if you said 1989 for question 2. And question 3 was geography. Which country is nicknamed the Lucky Country? Now, your options here were A, Australia, B, Ireland, or C, New Zealand. And wisely went with option A, didn't you? Yes, it is Australia. It actually stems back from a book in 1964 by Donald Horne. And it's been used in reference to the country's natural resources, weather, history, and its distance from problems elsewhere in the world, of which there are a few at the moment. OK, so sport was 90 feet, history was 1989, geography was Australia. 3 out of 3 if you said those. And that means you get a coveted Tameside Radio Virtual Gold Star. There's your lunch bell. We'll play again tomorrow, 12:40. As we prize open the Tameside Radio new music file once again, Morgan Wallen, who's had a good year. This is the latest single, it's Been By Now.

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1: That's exactly 1 o'clock now. Good afternoon to you. Time for an update with the very latest news headlines. Here's Holly Hughes.
2: Six people have been arrested after anti-migrant protesters gathered at a marina in Hampshire, mistakenly believing a small boat was due to arrive. Hundreds of activists went to Gosport last night after far-right campaigner Daniel Thomas filmed himself going out to sea to try to intercept a dinghy carrying dozens of migrants. Some of the protesters wore black clothing and face coverings, chanting, "Send them back." The Prime Minister says the UK would use its presidency of the G20 group of advanced economies to push for international agreements on AI.
3: In a divided world, we have the ability to bring people together, and we will. We are going to step into that role, and we are going to start with one of the most significant challenges and opportunities of our age, frontier AI.
2: Andy Burnham wants the UK to lead the world in developing a set of rules to prevent the spread of rogue artificial intelligence. Deaths from drug use were up 11% last year in Scotland. 1,113 lives were lost as a result, as Scotland continues to have the highest drugs death rate in Europe. Britain's enemies are posing an increasing threat in space. That's what the head of the RAF has warned as he announced a new military unit tasked with defending satellites. Speaking at the UK Space Power Conference in London, Air Chief Marshal Sir Harve Smith said space had become a war-fighting domain, whether we like that or not. Earl Spencer says he could write a hit piece on the royal family, but that he wouldn't do it. It's after his controversial book about Princess Diana was released yesterday, in which he made a number of claims about the king. Piers Morgan, who's also name-checked in the book, says the royal family are spitting blood over it. And weight loss jabs like Mounjaro have led to a rise in people needing extra holes in their belts. That's what the chief executive of Timpson says. In a message on X, James Timpson said the shops have seen a 680% increase in the number of free holes in customers' belts. That's the latest from Radio News Hub. I'm Holly Hughes.
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6: From Tameside Radio's newsroom, I'm Evie Yates. A shop owner in Duckingfield has been sentenced after admitting to selling counterfeit cigarettes and illegal vapes. Mr. Ali Yelmazadzadin appeared at Tameside Magistrates Court this week. He pleaded guilty to three charges relating to the possession for supply of non-compliant e-cigarettes.

0: towards prosecution costs. All seized items have been forfeited and will be destroyed. Tameside Council's executive member for environmental services says the sale of illicit tobacco and vapes is not a victimless crime, warning it is often linked to organised criminal networks and makes smoking more accessible to young people. She says that this is a good result from court and they will continue to take robust enforcement action against those who profit from this illegal trade. Elsewhere, a long-standing plan to build a tunnel through the Pennines linking Manchester and Sheffield has been revived with a new strategic proposal. Organisation Future Works has outlined plans for a 14-mile tunnel beneath the Peak District, aimed at cutting journey times by around 30 minutes and reducing traffic through the national park. The idea was first examined by the government a decade ago but was dropped after costs were estimated at £10 billion. Future Works believes it could be delivered for approximately £2 billion. Co-founder Michael Dean says the scheme draws on Norwegian engineering methods, using a drill and blast technique to construct both a dual carriageway and a railway line, potentially reusing an existing Woodhead tunnel. Rather than relying on central government funding, the group proposes financing through pension funds or local authorities, with cost covered via tolls, arguing these could be cheaper than fuel for vehicles, especially HGVs, using alternative routes. Local MP Jonathan Reynolds welcomes the renewed interest, but stressed the need for detailed feasibility work to confirm deliverability, financing and benefits for congested communities such as Hollingworth and Mottram. If approved, construction would begin before the end of the decade, with the link operational by the mid-2030s. That's all for now. For more local news, visit tamesideradio.com.
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2: Well, this afternoon should be quite pleasant. Good deal of sunshine to look forward to. A few sunny intervals as well. 17 degrees Celsius today's daytime high. We're down to around about 9 overnight, so actually hitting single figures for the first time in a while. And then tomorrow it's going to be another nice day. Sunny intervals across the day with light winds and tops around about 19 degrees. Right, it's 5 minutes after one now. Good afternoon. Wednesday continues.

Craig David, fill me in. Depeche Mode, Just Can't Get Enough, from 1981. Tameside Radio. 10 to 10 countdown with Mark Andrews tomorrow morning from 10 o'clock, by the way, which took us back to 2010 today. Now, I've just had a sneaky look as to what he's going to play tomorrow, actually, because I'm naughty like that. And I'll tell you now, I mean, it's going to be plainly obvious, so I can't get into trouble for this, but it's plainly obvious that it will be before 2010. But you're getting no more clues for now. Anyway, you can play along to the Year of Mystery to identify with Mark tomorrow morning from 10 o'clock.

0: Jason Boone. Sorry, I'm here for someone else. Same Side Radio. Now, there's an event coming to the area this coming weekend, which might interest you if you love things all, shall we say, therapeutic. Yes. A debut event as well. We'll have the lowdown before 2 o'clock on that for you. James Blunt soon and Inner City. Play next one.
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Sunside Radio, Inner City Doing Good Live. Now, obviously, from 7 o'clock tonight, you'll be checking out Alan Ovington of the Wednesday Rock Zone, yes? Of course you will. But it's a fine way to spend your Wednesday evening. If you were planning a night in, by the way, with the other half and just crashing out on the sofa, there's some interesting stats that have emerged, suggesting we're now spending around 2.5 hours every single week just arguing over what to watch. Nobody can agree on anything anymore, although we do watch 18 different shows a week, apparently, according to new stats, but 2.5 hours just spent bickering over what to watch. I mean, my experience, you like search around for ages only to discover there's absolutely nothing on. You know what it's like? Or maybe sometimes, like me, you spend about an hour just watching trailers for things on streaming and then realise you've just not watched anything.

0: So it's a brand new wellness event coming to the area on Sunday. We'll have the lowdown on that before two. Total Eclipse of the Heart. That's Bonnie. Total Eclipse of the Heart and James Blunt's latest Tastes Like Summer. Total Eclipse of the Heart. Appropriate, the first day of autumn. Hello, Tameside Radio. Today's best music and your favourite songs of all time. 90s to come from those brand new heavies. And the latest from the Appleton sisters as well.
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0: Usual heavy traffic at the end of the M67 into Mottram via Hyde Road. If you're coming in from Tintwistle, Manchester Road, once you're onto Market Street in Hollywood, you've got some queuing traffic there towards the Gun and Light. Centre of Mottram, a little bit busy around Market Street, just off Ashworth Lane, up to the A57. The other major routes, just beginning to build a little bit now out of Ashton on Mossley Road up towards the Queens Road Junction back to Prickhiss Lane. Market Street in Drawston also looking quite busy on the approach towards Ashton Road, heading south. But the other major routes at this time, nice and quiet, you'll be glad to know. Motorway network just beginning to build quite nicely through the Sinister Island. Actually, once you pass Junction 19 there, the Heaton Park Three Arrows roundabout into the roadworks, you are going to be certainly slowing down to get back onto the anti-clockwise M60. And we've got a little bit of slow traffic now just after Junction 16 at Pendlebury anti-clockwise, and it continues that way, to be honest, to roundabout Junction 10 for the Trafford Centre. So that stretch a little bit slower than usual. Clockwise just beginning to build on the Barn High Level Bridge as well, just around the other side of town through the Eccles Interchange up to 13 at Worsley. Local public transport looking good, no issues now on the trains, the trams, all the buses, but any updates from you, do get in touch. 0330 123 0181 is our travel line. That's 0330 123 0181.
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3: Policymakers should avoid blaming the UK's budget watchdog for difficult decisions as a result of tight public finances. That's what an influential committee of MPs has warned. The Commons Treasury Committee has argued the independence of the Office for Budget Responsibility should be protected. Many university graduates from underrepresented backgrounds face unequal access to career opportunities compared with their peers. Limited professional networks and social capital is one of the largest contributors to employment disadvantage that underrepresented students in the UK face. That's according to a report by the Graduate Futures Institute in partnership with the University of Leicester. And Santander UK has announced a new partnership with Sibstar, a debit card and app aiming to help people manage everyday spending. Through the partnership, Santander says it will be able to refer customers and their families who may need extra support managing their money directly to Sibstar.

feature on their new EP Side by Side, the Appleton Sisters, Ready to Begin. And the brand new heavy is Midnight at the Oasis. 21 minutes to 2, hello, Tameside Radio. 23rd of September today. Julio Iglesias is 83, the boss Bruce Springsteen 77, and on Sunday this lady celebrates her 79th.

celebrating her 79th birthday this coming Sunday, Barbara Dixon. January, February from 1980. We'll bring it back up today in just a second from the Tameside Radio new music file. Carol G and Bruno Mars with a fantastic new record, actually. It's called Still. If you just need a few moments of chill, I think you'll enjoy it. And of course, the love song's back tonight from 11 as well. Speaking of chill and basically all things therapeutic for a moment, this coming Sunday, there's a new event coming to the area. The 4C Community Centre in Ashton is going to be hosting its first ever Wellness Day. They're calling this Reset and Restore. There's going to be loads going on as well. If you fancy heading along on Sunday, the cafe is going to be serving up healthy food and drink. The pottery studio there is going to be open between 10 and 12.30 if you'd like to try out some therapeutic creativity. Plus, they've got a full lineup of speakers on hand, the likes of Andy's Man Club, The Power of Resilience, and the Anthony Sutton Fund will all be there. And there are three ways to join. Now, you can get a free ticket, which gets you access to all the talks and the stalls, plus a warm-up activity and a breathwork session. A £15 wellness ticket, well, that gets you everything in the free option, plus one therapeutic activity. And if you would like three therapeutic activities and everything else, you can have a wellness ticket for £30. Now, further details and to book, all you need to do is just email Josie. So it's Josie at 4ccommunitycentre.org.uk. 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So it's Reset and Restore. It's this Sunday. It's their first ever Wellness Day. And that takes place at the 4C Community Centre, Taunton Road in Ashton. And all the profits, by the way, will be going back into the community centre. We wish them well.

0: It's a bit good, that, isn't it? It's brand new. It's Carol G alongside Bruno Mars, in fact, called Still. The same side radio, new music file. If you like them like that, by the way, yeah, we'll do some love songs for you tonight from 11 o'clock. Because we're nice like that. That preceded by a repeat of the 80s show, by the way. The Rock Zone with Alan Ovington. You can turn it up a little bit louder as ever from 7 this evening. Drive Time we can from 3, featuring 60 minutes chosen by you. So, yeah, over the next 60 minutes, have a think about one or two songs you'd love to hear. And you never know, he might just play your favourite for you. Stay with us. An epic from Michael Jackson plays in just 90 seconds.
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0: So today's round of Statistically Speaking probably comes with a tagline: when gifting goes wrong. You can play along for fun in around about 10 minutes. ELO, Evil Woman, Man in the Mirror from Jacko before. Stay with us for Becky Hill, David Guetta. We've got the K-pop Demon Hunters, Cassia Huntrix on the way. And next, we're back to 1985.
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0: That's exactly 2 o'clock now. Good afternoon to you. Time for an update with the very latest news headlines. Here's Holly Hughes.
2: Andy Burnham has stood by his warning that Britain should be less in hock to the bond markets, saying the country's high level of borrowing has left it overexposed to global shocks. The Prime Minister also accused his predecessor, Sir Keir Starmer's team, of taking his original remark out of context in an attempt to fend off his challenge to the then Labour leader's authority. A 23-year-old man has denied murdering a 7-year-old girl and her aunt in a house fire near Middlesbrough. Valentina Foster and her aunt, Natalie McDonald, were killed in a blaze in Grangetown in August, while 2 adults and 2 teenagers were injured. Jaden Wright has pleaded not guilty to 2 counts of murder at Teesside Crown Court when he appeared by video link from prison this morning. Wright has been remanded in custody ahead of a further hearing in December. An inquest into the death of a doctor who was labelled in court as the boyfriend of child serial killer nurse Lucy Letby will take place next February. 53-year-old Dr. Mark Deakin from Winsford in Cheshire was found collapsed in his car and died shortly after in July. A hurricane off the Mexican coast has grown into one of the most powerful Pacific cyclones in decades. The U.S. National Hurricane Center in Miami has called Polo an extremely dangerous storm. Meanwhile, its rapid intensification has stunned scientists and authorities alike, with the NHC writing in a report that it was truly remarkable how quickly Polo gained strength in 24 hours. And there's a rise in middle-aged money mules. It comes amongst a review by the Financial Conduct Authority, which has found that firms have been closing an increasing number of suspected mule accounts. Beth Harris is the FCA's head of financial crime. She says to be wary of getting involved by mistake.
3: If anybody's offering you very quick and easy money, that should be a red flag and should raise suspicions. I think if someone is offering any form of employment and they are saying they'll need to use your bank account, again, that's a very strange thing for someone to ask.
2: That's the latest from Radio News Hub. I'm Holly Hughes.
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6: From Tameside Radio's newsroom, I'm Evie Yates. A shop owner in Duckingfield has been sentenced after admitting to selling counterfeit cigarettes and illegal vapes. Mr. Ali Yelmazadzadin appeared at Tameside Magistrates Court this week. He pleaded guilty to 3 charges relating to the possession for supply of non-compliant e-cigarettes and illicit tobacco products. Trading Standards Officer from Tameside Council first visited the Neasor local store on King Street in March last year, seizing 129 illegal vapes. On a follow-up inspection in April, they uncovered a hidden stash containing 251 packets of counterfeit cigarettes and a further 10 non-compliant e-cigarettes. At sentencing on 21st of September, Mr. Azadin was handed a 12-month community order, requiring 90 hours of unpaid work. He was also ordered to pay a victim surcharge of

0: Manchester and Sheffield has been revived with a new strategic proposal. Organisation Future Works has outlined plans for a 14-mile tunnel beneath the Peak District, aimed at cutting journey times by around 30 minutes and reducing traffic through the national park. The idea was first examined by the government a decade ago, but was dropped after costs were estimated at £10 billion. Future Works believes it could be delivered for approximately £2 billion. Co-founder Michael Dean says the scheme draws on Norwegian engineering methods, using a drill and blast technique to construct both a dual carriageway and a railway line, potentially reusing an existing Woodhead tunnel. Rather than relying on central government funding, the group proposes financing through pension funds or local authorities, with cost covered via tolls, arguing these could be cheaper than fuel for vehicles, especially HGVs using alternative routes. Local MP Jonathan Reynolds welcomes the renewed interest, but stressed the need for detailed feasibility work to confirm deliverability, financing and benefits for congested communities such as Hollingworth and Mottram. If approved, construction would begin before the end of the decade, with the link operational by the mid-2030s. That's all for now. For more local news, visit TamesideRadio.com.
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2: Well, we're in for a nice afternoon. Sunny intervals with a gentle breeze. 17 degrees Celsius, the current high. We're dipping down to single figures overnight. Tonight will remain dry with a few clear spells, down to around about 9 degrees. And then tomorrow, a day of sunny intervals and light winds, and tops around about 19. And it's 5 minutes after two now. Good afternoon. Ready for more quizzing? Tameside Radio. Yeah, we'll play Statistically Speaking in just a second. Today with the tagline, Gifting Gone Wrong. Play along for fun after Becky Hill and David Guetta, and this from Katrina and the Waves.

Tameside Radio. Becky Hill and David Guetta doing Remember. Katrina and the Waves, Walking on Sunshine. Seemed appropriate to play that now. We have Huntrix on the way. We'll be checking out Heart, Madonna and Kylie's latest, very shortly, 12 minutes after 2. It's Wednesday afternoon, Tameside Radio, with today's Statistically Speaking. So for the next couple of songs, let's see if you can work out the correct answer to this. We play purely for fun. According to a survey, 50% of adults apparently say this is the most unthoughtful gift that anybody can buy for them. Uh-oh. So beware if you're shopping today and you think, oh, I need to get something for someone very quickly. Maybe not this, in fact. So according to a survey, 50% of adults say this is the most unthoughtful gift that anybody can buy for them. Now, if you've got thoughts on that, feel free to get in touch. 81400 is the text. Tameside at the start of your message, please. 81400, text charge at the standard message rate. And if you're on WhatsApp, 07787 350 452. So 07787 350 452. So what do you think the answer is? According to a survey, 50% of adults say this is the most unthoughtful gift that anybody can buy for them. You're answering two songs time.

0: 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And Mark Andrews back tomorrow morning when he wake up with Tameside Radio Breakfast. Don't forget the 10 at 10 countdown from 10 as well. 10 songs, one mystery year. See if you can work it out for bonus points. 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

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Heart doing Alone. Lisa Stansfield, Madonna and Kylie on the way, but first, shall we see how you did very quickly? Thank you for your guesses. Today's round of Statistically Speaking. Now, according to a survey, 50% of adults say this is the most unthoughtful gift that anybody can buy for them. So what do you think it could be? I might come with a top tip for you today, this one. So the unthoughtful gift, Andy's going for socks. Dave reckons it might be a bottle of wine. Really? I wouldn't have thought so necessarily. Janice reckons it could be a set of perfume drawer liners, which my ex-sister-in-law bought for me, she says. Did she now? Did you re-gift them or did you keep them? Who else have we got? Ian reckons a gift card. Karen's going for a gift card. Neil in Hollingworth reckons a gift card. It's not a gift card, believe it or not. I might have gone for that myself, you know. But it's not. It's not a gift card. Anyway, now, the actual answer is quite specific. However, I'm a generous person. We'll give points to Ian in Bury and Michelle and also Emma, because they've basically summed it up with toiletries and shower gels and deodorants and that sort of thing. Specifically, it's lotion. Yeah. But if you said toiletries, you can have 1 or 2 points for that, I think. But apparently lotion is said to be, by 50% of adults, the most unthoughtful gift you can buy. So beware.

0: Taste That Radio. Might be a good move, you know. Have a think about one or two songs you want to hear with Cam this afternoon. 30 minutes time, drive time kicks off. And 60 minutes will be chosen by you. Contact details later. Lisa Stansfield, This Is The Right Time. Madonna and Kylie with our love sensation ahead of that. The Police on the way. And we'll check out one from Ariana Grande's latest album as well.
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0: Well, we have the usual delays at the end of the M67 onto the Hattersley Island Hyde Road. Pretty solid into the centre of Mottram. And if you're further down the A57, a little bit busy along High Street, west in Glossop, just travelling down towards Arundel Street there. Fairly busy as well around the Denton Island at the other end of the M67. Some queuing traffic just before we get to the roundabout there. And a little bit slow, we've noticed, just heading out of Ashton on Mossley Road, back up to Cricket's Lane if you're heading out towards the Queen's Road Junction. But apart from that, the other major routes around the area, nice and quiet at the moment. Motorway network really beginning to build through the Simister Island anti clockwise on the M60 through the roadworks. Once you pass 19 at Heaton Park there, you're going to be queuing to get back onto the main carriageway. Really, some queues around the other side of town as well, just after Junction 9 at Trafford Park, heading onto the Barton High Level Bridge and up to Junction 13 at Worsley. Anti-clockwise, still fairly busy between Swinton and Eccles. That's Junction 15 down to Junction 12. Local public transport, so far, so good. No issues on the trains, trams or the buses. But any updates from you, do get in touch. 0330 123 0181 is our travel line number. That's 0330 123 0181.
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6: The Premier League panel say a decision to award a penalty to Sunderland in their clash against Arsenal was incorrect. Gunners defender Ezri Konsa was penalised for holding down Sunderland's Dan Ballard at a corner, although the spot kick was saved by David Raya. Mikel Arteta was visually furious with the decision, with the club contacting Pro Ref for an explanation. In other football news, Major League Soccer club Columbus Crew have sacked their reserve team coach for telling a female referee it's a man's game. Federico Higuain was sent off for the incident. In Formula One, Isaac Hadjar has been confirmed as Max Verstappen's Red Bull teammate for a second season. The Frenchman returns to the track for this weekend's Azerbaijan Grand Prix after missing the last three races with a wrist injury. So far, he's scored 71 points. And boxing promoter Eddie Hearn's now got his sights set on rugby union. His agency Matchroom Sports recently signed Henry Pollock as their first rugby star. He's just signed a new multi-year deal at Northampton, widely reported to be in excess of £400,000. Hearn says he can blow it up and change the sport forever.

Fights the Sun, Stranglers, Tameside Radio. So a number of those Macmillan coffee mornings will be taking place this weekend, I'm sure. Carbrook Bowling Club's going to be hosting one of them on Saturday, by the way. Chance to support a very worthy cause here. If you want to pop along to that and go and support it, Carbrook Rise in Carbrook. Postcode is SK153NY. That's SK153NY. That's Saturday, 10 till 1. Carbrook Bowling Club's Macmillan coffee morning. Something to go and support if you possibly can. Take That now, doing Sweet July. Okay.

Sweet July, that'll be Take That then. Tameside Radio. What would you like to hear with Cam this afternoon, by the way? 81400 on the text. Just start your message with the word Tameside. Text charge to the standard message rate. That's 81400. And it's 07787 350452 on WhatsApp. 60 minutes chosen by you coming up from 3, 1975 and the Bangles on the way. Take

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1: The Home Secretary has ordered an urgent review after Border Force failed to intercept a second migrant boat in 2 days before they reached the Kent coast. 21 people have been detained by Border Security Command after a boat arrived on the beach in Dover yesterday afternoon. The Home Office hasn't said whether more people from the boat were being sought. The Transport Secretary will meet the chairman of the National Air Traffic Services Board in the coming weeks. NATS boss Martin Rolfe has come under pressure to step down after the second air traffic issue within 2 weeks caused flight disruption on Monday, during which more than 170 flights were cancelled. Two RAF pilots are being treated for minor injuries after ejecting from their training aircraft, which crashed on Anglesey. North Wales Police say emergency services were called near the RAF Valley Station. This year's powerful El Nino and the record global heat it's driving, along with severe droughts, wildfires and shrinking water supplies, could lead to nearly 500,000 more deaths worldwide by the end of February. The grim warning by the University of Chicago-based Climate Impact Lab says that as many as 451,000 more heat-related deaths between June and the end of February could be attributed to El Nino. The heaviest toll is expected in poorer countries, already struggling with food insecurity and high energy costs, partly due to climate change and the fallout of the war in Iran. And hundreds of thousands of suspected money mule accounts have been shut down in recent years, but the crime is still rife. That's the warning from experts who say there's also a rise in middle-aged money mules. Beth Harris is the head of financial crime at the Financial Conduct Authority. She says some people will be reached out to online.
2: I think people also really need to be aware that this is a criminal offence. I think people need to think, if they are asked to do this, you know, question themselves about where have those monies come from. Is that drug money? Has that come from human trafficking? And where are those monies going to?
1: 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I'm Holly Hughes.
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5: From Tyneside Radio's newsroom, I'm Evie Yates. A shop owner in Duckingfield has been sentenced after admitting to selling counterfeit cigarettes and illegal vapes. Mr. Ali Yelmazadzadin appeared at Tameside Magistrates Court this week. He pleaded guilty to 3 charges relating to the possession for supply of non-compliant e-cigarettes and illicit tobacco products. Trading Standards Officer from Tameside Council first visited the Neasor local store on King Street in March last year, seizing 129 illegal vapes. On a follow-up inspection in April, they uncovered a hidden stash containing 251 packets of counterfeit cigarettes and a further 10 non-compliant e-cigarettes. At sentencing on 21st of September, Mr. Azadin was handed a 12-month community order, requiring 90 hours of unpaid work. He was also ordered to pay a victim surcharge of £114 and contribute £1,800 towards prosecution costs. All seized items have been forfeited and will be destroyed. Tameside Council's Executive Member for Environmental Services says the sale of illicit tobacco and vapes is not a victimless crime, warning it is often linked to organised criminal networks and makes smoking more accessible to young people. She says that this is a good result from court and they will continue to take robust enforcement action against those who profit from this illegal trade. Elsewhere, a long-standing plan to build a tunnel through the Pennines linking Manchester and Sheffield has been revived with a new strategic proposal. Organisation Future Works has outlined plans for a 14-mile tunnel beneath the Peak District,

0: cost covered via tolls, arguing these could be cheaper than fuel for vehicles, especially HGVs, using alternative routes. Local MP Jonathan Reynolds welcomed the renewed interest, but stressed the need for detailed feasibility work to confirm deliverability, financing and benefits for congested communities such as Hollingworth and Mottram. If approved, construction would begin before the end of the decade, with the link operational by the mid-2030s. That's all for now. For more local news, visit TamesideRadio.com.
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2: Well, good afternoon, everybody. It does look like we have got quite a nice afternoon ahead of us, actually. We're looking at the sun going down around 7:05, but the temperatures are staying relatively warm until then, hitting around that 16-degree-ish mark going into this evening, where we can see around 9 degrees going into tomorrow morning, and then it looks like it'll be much of the same. Up to 19 degrees, kind of sunny, with some cloud passing to and from for the remainder of the day and into tomorrow, and it looks like light winds passing through set us up at around 19 degrees.

today's best music, your favourite songs of all time. You are in the studio with Cameron Kennedy. It is your Drive Time show. A massive thank you to Martin Emery for the last couple of hours. Now, though, it's just you, me, and Drive Time. We're together right the way through until 7 o'clock tonight, when it will be Alan Overton taking over with the Rock Zone. A couple of hours of great tunes from all across the decades there, and it is all things rock and roll. So make sure that you are tuning into Alan. It's always a great show when he takes to the seat. Now, we are in the first hour of Drive Time. That means it is your hour. It's anything you say goes. All you've got to do is get in touch on WhatsApp 07787350452 to let me know what you want to hear. Now, we have had a couple of requests that I really do need to go and sort. We don't have them to hand. So all the way up the list, the first person to actually get a song on that is just in the system, I can get sorted, ready and waiting, belongs to Elaine. And Elaine says, "Hi Cam, any chance you can play Can You Feel It by the Jacksons?" Of course I can. And you can feel it.

That one was for Elaine. Can you feel it on Tameside Radio? That one kicking off your hour on Drive Time. We are going to move through as many requests as we possibly can in the next hour. So if you want something playing, 07787350452 on WhatsApp, the number that you need. Good afternoon. Can you please play Animal by Cat's Eye? That is for Amanda. We are going to get that one sorted for you. And then we've also got one from Darren in Ashton. Please can you play If God Was a Woman by Richie Sambora? So they are your next two on Drive Time. And it's your hour where you're picking the tunes. So make sure you get your requests in.

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is Richie Sambora. If God Was a Woman for Darren in Ashton. Was it Darren in Ashton? I'm pretty sure it was Darren in Ashton. And then before that one, we did have Animal and Cat's Eye for Amanda. So I hope you did enjoy that one. On to our next two. We've got loads in the inbox. This is going to be a great hour. Please, can you play Sweet Female Attitude and Flowers? So that one's on the way. And then we've also had a request for some James. And that has come from Paul in Glossop. He wants Getting Away With It All Messed Up. It is going to be a James classic on the other side of Flowers. Whoa, this is an old school classic. I will give you this, Jonesy, I will.

0: James and Getting Away With It on Tameside Radio. Before that, Sweet Female Attitude and Flowers. We've got loads more requests to get through. Connor with two N's, he's finally back. He says, long time no text, got a bang to celebrate my return. She sells Sanctuary, the cult. I'm sure you did that just because I've got a lisp and I struggle to say it. Then we've also had a request for Red Light, Spells Danger, and that is for Lou. And then we've also got a cracking one from Darren and Mel to get to as well. But right now, let's check on those roads.
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0: Surprisingly, we're not doing too bad in Tameside as a whole. There are only two real hotspots, if that. And it's the Moxham Moor, of course. So it looks like we're around 10 minutes travel time from the M67 getting down towards the Gunning traffic lights. Other than that, the rest of it looks fine. Batmoor doing okay. Bottom of Moxham Road doing okay as well. But the centre of Denton is very, very slow going up towards the Crown Point Shopping Centre if you are coming from the Guide Lane area. It's in both directions after a certain point, but it is only around 5 minutes. Not too bad at all. The M6 there behaving itself. That is in Stockport and near us, just past Brinnington, around the Denton area. There's a little bit of traffic building in Ashton around the Mosley Road area, but it is only 2 or 3 minutes. Nothing that will stifle you too much for this time of the day. Public transport routes all look fine. However, things can quickly change. If they change near you, feel free to contact our travel team. They're available on 0330 123 0181.
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Today's best music, your favourite songs of all time. You're on the studio with Cameron Kennedy. Is your drive time show. Still in that first hour, we are still playing your requests. The Cult of She Sells Sanctuary and Billy Ocean's Red Light Spells Danger there. All requests on your hour, and we are making our way through the final few. The next one belongs to Darren and Mel, and they say, can you play The Grid and A Beat Called Love? Absolutely. So let's funk it up a little bit.

0: Beat Call Love, The Grid on Tameside Radio. And that one does bring to an end your hour. We're not just done quite yet. Dolly Parton, 9 to 5, is going to be the final request. And that one is for all the wonderful folk over at Chandley Ovens. So enjoy that one. REM, Man on the Moon, that is going to see us into the top of the hour, where on the other side of it, we'll have some Gala, some Baby D, and the return of another game of Finley Goodwin's Finish the Lyric. All happening here on Tameside Radio's Drive Time Show, playing today's best music and your favourite songs of all time. 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
1: The Home Secretary has ordered an urgent review after a second migrant boat in 2 days reached the Kent coast without being intercepted. 21 people were detained after the boat landed at Samphire Ho near Dover yesterday afternoon. It follows another undetected landing at Folkestone on Monday, the first such incident in a year. Scotland's Drug and Alcohol Minister, Marie Todd, has insisted her eye is absolutely on the ball. It's after the number of drug deaths in the country surged to over 1,000 last year.
2: So there is absolutely no getting away from how painful it is to be standing here in front of you today and looking at a rise in drugs deaths. There is absolutely, I am not shying away from responsibility.
1: A man has been cautioned by police after protesters appeared to have been grabbed and had their hair pulled at the Reform UK conference earlier this month. West Midlands police said a man had been given a conditional caution after he was voluntarily interviewed. It came after footage appeared to show protesters being manhandled by audience members. Criminals are still shifting dirty money through money mule accounts, despite hundreds of thousands of suspect accounts having been shut down in recent years. That's according to the Financial Conduct Authority, who also warn there's a rise in middle-aged money mules as more account closures are linked to people in their 40s. Beth Harris is the head of financial crime at the FCA.
3: I think some of that could be relating to the way that people are recruited. So we do find that people are targeted online. So perhaps if people mention they're struggling for money, or those kind of indications that then people will reach out to them. I think often when people go looking for job offers as well, that sometimes they can be targeted on WhatsApp.
1: And Taylor Swift has announced she is releasing an expanded version of her album The Life of a Showgirl with 4 new songs. The 36-year-old singer revealed the new tracks were written after it became the fastest-selling album in US history in its first week. That's the latest from Radio News Hub. I'm Johnny Holmes.
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6: Inside Radio's newsroom, I'm Evie Yates. A shop owner in Duckingfield has been sentenced after admitting to selling counterfeit cigarettes and illegal vapes. Mr. Ali Yelmazadzadin appeared at Tameside Magistrates Court this week. He pleaded guilty to 3 charges relating to the possession for supply of non-compliant e-cigarettes and illicit tobacco products. Trading Standards Officer from Tameside Council first visited the Neasor local store on King Street in March last year, seizing 129 illegal vapes. On a follow-up inspection in April, they uncovered a hidden stash containing 251 packets of counterfeit cigarettes and a further 10 non-compliant e-cigarettes. At sentencing on 21st of September, Mr. Azadin was handed a 12-month community order, requiring 90 hours of unpaid work. He was also ordered to pay a victim surcharge of £114 and contribute £1,800 towards prosecution costs. All seized items have been forfeited and will be destroyed. Tameside Council's Executive Member for Environmental Services says the sale of illicit tobacco and vapes is not a victimless crime, warning it is often linked to organised criminal networks and makes smoking more accessible to young people. She says that this is a good result from court and they will continue to take robust enforcement action against those who profit from this illegal trade. Elsewhere, a long-standing plan to build a tunnel through the Pennines linking Manchester and Sheffield has been revived with a new strategic proposal. Organisation Future Works has outlined plans for a 14-mile tunnel beneath the Peak District, aimed at cutting journey times by around 30 minutes and reducing traffic through the national park. The idea was first examined by the government a decade ago, but was dropped after costs were estimated at £10 billion. Future Works believes it could be delivered for approximately £2 billion. Co-founder Michael Dean says the scheme draws on Norwegian engineering methods, using a drill and blast technique to construct both a dual carriageway and a railway line, potentially reusing an existing Woodhead tunnel. Rather than relying on central government funding, the group proposes financing through pension funds or local authorities, with cost covered.

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1: Showers in the north will fade, leaving a dry evening for most. Turning chilly under clearing skies with a local frost possible in rural spots. Lows of 7 degrees.

0: Let Me Be, Fantasies, Baby D on Tameside Radio. Today's best music and your favourite songs of all time. You're on the studio with Cameron Kennedy. It is your drive time show. I am with you right away through until 7 o'clock when it will be Alan Ovington taking over with The Rock Zone. 2 hours of great rock and roll tunes from all across the decades. Make sure you tune into that one. Before we do get there, though, loads of drive time left to go, including a visit from our little man.
1: Hi, everybody. I'm Finley. Let's play Finish the Lyric.
0: Coming soon. Right now, though, it's Shakira and Burna Boy. And this is Die Die on Tameside.

0: That takes me back to the World Cup, and international football's already back. Shakira, Burna Boy, Die Die, the Black Eyed Peas, and I Got a Feeling in just a second. Right now, we are going to check on the roads.
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0: So, looking around at the roads, and again, as before, we're not doing too bad. There's a couple more pockets of traffic now, but the Moxham Moor's doing a lot better. You're talking the best part of 10 minutes, if that, for you to get down to the Gunning traffic lights from the M67. The Batmoor is still nice and clear. Everything seems to be working quite nice on that side of things, which is quite a rarity at the moment. However, the other end of the M67 has seen about 5 to 7 minutes traffic on the 56, on the 67, I beg your pardon, getting onto the 6 there. And then if you go all the way down, it is slow moving all the way to the 56. So right the way through Bridlington, right into Stockport, and then right the way down towards Withenshaw on that front. We've also got quite a bit of traffic on Mosley Road and Darnton Road surrounding Tameside General Hospital. Your congestion is going to set you back the best part of 10 minutes there as well. Looking at our public transport routes, we are all good for the time being. However, things may quickly change. If they change near you, feel free to contact our travel team. They're available on 0330 123 0181.
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0: That'll be the Black Eyed Peas on Tameside Radio. Today's best music and your favourite songs of all time. What a great song that is. It always gets everyone going, doesn't it? It really does. But anyway, it takes us nicely into 24 minutes past four and into everyone's new favourite drive time game.
1: 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It's time to finish the lyric.
0: So, it is time to finish the lyric, and unfortunately, Little Man's still not very well. In fact, actually, I will update you. Here's the update I got yesterday from Father Godwin. And essentially, he says he's got a stomach bug, I think. He can't keep water down. Was fine yesterday, but seems to be the other way. Hoping it's one of them that passed in a day or two. So, he's still not 100% his Little Man. So, I'll be doing the lyrics for you. Okay? Now it's time for us to get into it. It's all right with me doing the lyrics, at least you sort of know. And we've been doing classic songs recently. We've been doing sort of songs that everybody knows. I'm going to ask for actual music knowledge today, all right?
1: Let's play Finish the Lyric.
0: It's time to play Finish the Lyric, and let's get into it. Today's lyric that you need to know. I live my day as if it was the last. I live my day as if there was no past. Doing it all night, all summer. What's the next lyric? I live my days if it was the last. I live my days if there was no past. Doing it all night, all summer. Very, very interesting.
1: Text me your answer.
0: Text Vin your answers at 0778 750 452. I live my day as if it was the last. I live my days if there was no past. Doing it all night, all summer. What is the next lyric? 0778 750 452. That's how you get your guesses to me.

0: That is Living in America on Same Side Radio with James Brown, and it does break up. Finley Goodwin's finished the lyric very, very nicely, so I think it's about time we find out how good you are.
1: Welcome back. I'm Finley. It's time to finish the lyric.
0: It's time to finish the lyric. So today's lyric was, I live my days if it was the last to live my days, if there was no past, doing it all night, all summer. What's the next lyric? Now we have got three guesses in, and they were all very quick. They were all very much at the same time. Elaine, Drew, and a no-namer. But the initial on the account says H. So I'm going to say H. I'm going to call you H from now on, considering you've never told me your name. So H, Elaine, Drew, you've all said the same thing. Doing it the way I wanna. And said it is Lush Life by Zara Larsson. Well, Finn, is that correct?
1: That's right. That's right. That's right. That's right.
0: It is indeed. But who was first? Well, I can tell you that fastest on the button today was, in fact, no name, H. So, H.
1: You're a superstar. You're a superstar. You're a superstar. You're a superstar.
0: You are today's superstar, so congratulations, my man. And we are going to go into, of course, some Zara Larsson and Lush Life, the song that is in question.
1: Thanks for playing!
0: But Finn, that is you done for the day.
1: Bye, everyone! Keep smiling and keep singing.
0: Oh, I'm sure they will, Finn, all right? But here it is, Zara Larsson, Lush Life.
1: Sing along if you know it.
0: And this is Same Side Radio. And finish the lyric.

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5: From Radio News Hub, I'm Johnny Holmes. The Home Secretary has ordered an urgent review after a second migrant boat in 2 days reached the Kent coast without being intercepted. A man has been cautioned by police after protesters appeared to have their hair pulled at the Reform UK conference earlier this month. Police are conducting inquiries after far-right activist Danny Tomo filmed himself apparently slashing the side of a dinghy with a rescue crew member still on board. And Taylor Swift is releasing an expanded version of her album, The Life of a Showgirl.

0: down and go west. It's Tame Tide Radio. Today's best music and your favourite songs of all time. Bit of drive time, show time. Drive time, show time. Yeah, that doesn't sound right, does it? That's not a correct sentence. Anyway, it is me and you right the way through until 7 o'clock. It is Alan Overton later on tonight with the Rock Zone, my repeat of an 80s show from 9 o'clock. Just after 5, though, we are going to have the return of the Tameside Radio Tech Minute brought to you by our mate Brett at Enology IT. So that's coming up just after 5 o'clock. Before we get there, though, we are going to check on the roads for you one more time, and we do have a bit of Bananarama to get through. But right now, into the charts with Brandon Flowers, oddest name of Tiger Blood, but it is a good tune, I will give him that.
1: Tiger's blood shedding on the sidewalk, alfalfa in the air, new kid in the county, crowd shot, hunch

0: And it is also backed up all the way right on the M6 there, right the way up towards Salford, actually. So very, very slow indeed. Well past sail in towards the back end of Manchester, actually. So I'm not sure what's happening there, but it does look like we have got quite a bit of traffic if you are in that part of the world. If you are trying to come towards us as well, it will take you a little bit longer. You're looking at the best part of 30 minutes on that front. Our public transport routes, they all seem fine for the time being. However, things can quickly change. 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They're available on 0330 123 0181.
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1: The deal to hand the Chagos Islands to Mauritius can't go ahead without American support, according to the Defence Secretary. It's after US President Donald Trump described the agreement as terrible. Wes Streeting said multi-million pound payments to Mauritius are on hold while the government reconsiders the plan to give up control over the archipelago. The number of drugs deaths in Scotland surged to 1,133 last year. Scotland's drug and alcohol minister, Marie Todd, says the country will rise to the challenge.
2: We have a responsibility in Scotland to rise and meet this challenge, and I do not deny that the situation is worse here than in every other part of the UK and in other parts of Europe.
1: The Home Secretary has ordered an urgent review after Border Force failed to intercept a second migrant boat in 2 days before they reached the Kent coast. 21 people have been detained by Border Security Command

0: after admitting to selling counterfeit cigarettes and illegal vapes. Mr. Ali Yelmazerzadin appeared at Tameside Magistrates Court this week. He pleaded guilty to three charges relating to the possession for supply of non-compliant e-cigarettes and illicit tobacco products. Trading Standards Officer from Tameside Council first visited the Nisa local store on King Street in March last year, seizing 129 illegal vapes. On a follow-up inspection in April, they uncovered a hidden stash containing 251 packets of counterfeit cigarettes and a further 10 non-compliant e-cigarettes. At sentencing on 21st of September, Mr. Azadin was handed a 12-month community order, requiring 90 hours of unpaid work. He was also ordered to pay a victim surcharge of £114 and contribute £1,800 towards prosecution costs. All seized items have been forfeited and will be destroyed. Tameside Council's Executive Member for Environmental Services says the sale of illicit tobacco and vapes is not a victimless crime, warning it is often linked to organised criminal networks and makes smoking more accessible to young people. She says that this is a good result from court and they will continue to take robust enforcement action against those who profit from this illegal trade. Elsewhere, a long-standing plan to build a tunnel through the Pennines linking Manchester and Sheffield has been revived with a new strategic proposal. Organisation Future Works has outlined plans for a 14-mile tunnel beneath the Peak District, aimed at cutting journey times by around 30 minutes and reducing traffic through the national park. The idea was first examined by the government a decade ago but was dropped after costs were estimated at £10 billion. Future Works believes it could be delivered for approximately £2 billion. Co-founder Michael Dean says the scheme draws on Norwegian engineering methods, using a drill and blast technique to construct both a dual carriageway and a railway line, potentially reusing an existing Woodhead tunnel. Rather than relying on central government funding, the group proposes financing through pension funds or local authorities, with cost covered via tolls, arguing these could be cheaper than fuel for vehicles, especially HGVs, using alternative routes. Local MP Jonathan Reynolds welcomes the renewed interest, but stressed the need for detailed feasibility work to confirm deliverability, financing and benefits for congested communities such as Hollingworth and Mottram. If approved, construction would begin before the end of the decade, with the link operational by the mid-2030s. That's all for now. For more local news, visit TamesideRadio.com.
1: 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And

Today's best music, your favourite songs of all time. You are in the studio with Cameron Kennedy. It is your Drive Time show. And I am with you right the way through until 7 o'clock when Alan Orvinson will be taking over with The Rock Zone. 2 hours of great rock tunes from all across the decades. So make sure you are tuning into that one. We're at 5 o'clock. We like to do a couple of things here on Drive Time after 5. The main one is keep you updated on those roads and how you can get from A to B and if there's any issues with that. We also had to keep the tunes up there. Some nice sing-alongs, some belters from nowadays. We will also have our Tameside Radio Tech Minute today, just after, what we're going to say, about close to half past, really, I think. But in the meantime, great tunes, including Harry Styles and Aperture on 103.6 FM. Take me.

0: Harpershire Harry Styles. I mean, it's not really for me. I remember when Alex Cann was breakfast presenter, we used to sit there and sort of discuss that song, and it's not one for me, I'll be dead honest with you, but it's Mr. Harry Styles. Can't complain with it too much, can you?
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0: So, looking at Tameside, we do seem a lot busier than we were before. Now, we'll start at the Moxham Moor, as we always seem to do. The delays are still up to around 10 minutes, getting down towards the Gwynedd traffic lights from the 67. The Back Moor, though, looking nice and clear. Denton looking very, very busy. That is on the M67 and just on the connecting streets surrounding it. Windmill Lane feeling the effects of it there as well. The M60 very slow on that Denton Island turn on two. We are looking at the best part of 5 minute delays for you to get down towards Bridlington. Ashton into Staley Bridge, there's quite a bit of traffic building there too, right the way across Park Parade, down Stamford Street into the top of Moxham Road. That entire stretch, about 15 minutes congestion so far, and I'm imagining it might be getting a little bit worse. And then, as we did say before, the M60 going anti-clockwise is absolute chaos, still backed up all the way past Manchester Airport. Delays still down at around 25 minutes. We are now up to around Sale if we are carrying on around the M60 going anti-clockwise towards Stockport, and that is only going to set you back now the best part of 17 minutes. So not as bad as it was before, but still not ideal if you are in that part of the world. Our public transport routes all seem fine, however if things change near you, feel free to contact our travel team. They're available on 0330 123 0181.
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0: Madison Avenue. 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Now here at the Not Really Here Media Group, we have the Biz Network, and one of our friends on the Biz Network is Enology IT, a local IT firm helping people stay safe online and looking after all things computer. So that being said, every single week on a Wednesday, we do the Tameside Radio Tech Minute that is brought to you by Enology IT. This week is no different. So we are coming up to half an hour. We are going to have a move into the sun. We've also got some headline updates for you as well. Living in a Box, Miley on the way. Right now, though, let's look at Brett from Enology IT's Tech Minute.
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2: Quick question. When did you last scan a QR code? Was it at a car park? A menu? A parcel locker maybe? Most of us don't think about it now. This week's tech tip is when that square sends you to somewhere it simply shouldn't. It's called quishing, and it's grown really fast. Action Fraud logged 100 reports in 2019. Last year, nearly 1,400. The clever bit is how low tech it is. Someone prints a sticker and puts it over the real code on a parking meter. You scan, get a payment page that looks right, and type in your card details. No hacking required. This week's three quick wins. Tip one, at home. Look at the code before you scan. Is it a sticker stuck over something else, peeling at the corner at a slight angle? That could be your answer. Tip two, at work. If you've got QR codes on display, maybe a donation poster, a menu, a sign-in reception, check them. 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And if there's a card reader or an official app, use that instead. 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
4: From Radio News Hub, I'm Johnny Holmes. Wes Streeting says the deal to hand the Chagos Islands to Mauritius can't go ahead without American support. The Home Secretary has ordered an urgent review after Border Force failed to intercept a second migrant boat in 2 days before they reached the Kent coast. Police are conducting inquiries after far-right activist Danny Tomo filmed himself apparently slashing the side of a dinghy. The number of drugs deaths in Scotland surged to 1,133 last year, and Isaac Hadjar has been handed a second F1 season with Red Bull.
5: Update.
6: The Premier League panel say a decision to award a penalty to Sunderland in their clash against Arsenal was incorrect. Gunners defender Ezri Konsa was penalised for holding down Sunderland's Dan Ballard at a corner, although the spot kick was saved by David Raya. Mikel Arteta was visually furious with the decision, with the club contacting Pro Ref for an explanation. In other football news, Major League Soccer club Columbus Crew have sacked their reserve team coach for telling a female referee it's a man's game. Federico Higuain was sent off for the incident. In Formula One, Isaac Hadjar has been confirmed as Max Verstappen's Red Bull teammate for a second season. The Frenchman returns to the track for this weekend's Azerbaijan Grand Prix after missing the last three races with a wrist injury. So far, he's scored 71 points. And boxing promoter Eddie Hearn's now got his sights set on rugby union. His agency Matchroom Sports recently signed Henry Pollock as their first rugby star. He's just signed a new multi-year deal at Northampton, widely reported to be in excess of £400,000. Hearn says he can blow it up and change the sport forever.
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my bad bass persuades, I beg your pardon, is it bad persuades? It's Tameside Radio, today's best music and your favourite songs of all time. Already at 6:15, it has been a fantastic day. Weather's been glorious and we're over Wednesday, which means the weekend is on the horizon. You've almost made it. You've almost made it. That the hard bit's done now. Whatever you're doing, the hard bit is done. Two more days and then we get some time off, don't we? Brand new Luke Combs on the way. Some top loader two right now, though. Madonna.

0: to rethink some things now, aren't we? That is Luke Combs on Tameside Radio. And that takes us up to 10-2. So what we're going to do is go into a quick break. We've got Top Loader on the way. Then we do have 60 more minutes before our man Alan Overton takes over with the Rock Zone.
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1: Home Secretary Shabana Mahmood has said the failure to intercept two migrant boats in 2 days before they reached the Kent coast was not acceptable. She has ordered an urgent review. 21 people have been detained by Border Security Command after a boat arrived on the beach of Samphire Ho in Dover on Tuesday afternoon. Scotland's Drug and Alcohol Minister, Marie Todd, has insisted her eye is absolutely on the ball. It's after the number of drugs deaths in the country surged to over 1,000 last year.
2: So there is absolutely no getting away from how painful it is to be standing here in front of you today and looking at a rise in drugs deaths. There is absolutely, I am not shying away from responsibility.
1: Wes Streeting says multi-million pound payments to Mauritius are on hold while the government reconsiders the plan to give up control over the Chagos archipelago. It's after US President Donald Trump described the agreement as terrible. The Defence Secretary said the deal to hand the Chagos Islands to Mauritius can't go ahead without American support. Two RAF pilots are being treated for injuries after ejecting from their aircraft moments before it crashed and burst into flames, appearing to narrowly miss homes. The Hawk T2 aircraft had been flying out of the RAF Valley Station on Anglesey when it plummeted to the ground. And the Prime Minister says the UK would use its presidency of the G20 group of advanced economies to push for international agreement on AI.
3: In a divided world, we have the ability to bring people together. And we will. We are going to step into that role, and we are going to start with one of the most significant challenges and opportunities of our age, frontier AI.
1: Andy Burnham wants the UK to lead the world in developing a set of rules to prevent the spread of rogue artificial intelligence. That's the latest from Radio News Hub. I'm Johnny Holmes.
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6: Inside Radio's newsroom, I'm Evie Yates. A shop owner in Duckingfield has been sentenced after admitting to selling counterfeit cigarettes and illegal vapes. Mr. Ali Yelmaz Azadin appeared at Tameside Magistrates Court this week. He pleaded guilty to three charges relating to the possession for supply of non-compliant e-cigarettes and illicit tobacco products. Trading Standards Officer from Tameside Council first visited the Neasel local store on King Street in March last year, seizing 129 illegal vapes. On a follow-up inspection in April, they uncovered a hidden stash containing 251 packets of counterfeit cigarettes and a further 10 non-compliant e-cigarettes. At sentencing on 21st of September, Mr. Azadin was handed a 12-month community order, requiring 90 hours of unpaid work. He was also ordered to pay a victim surcharge of £114 and contribute £1,800 towards prosecution costs. All seized items have been forfeited and will be destroyed. Tameside Council's Executive Member for Environmental Services says the sale of illicit tobacco and vapes is not a victimless crime, warning it is often linked to organised criminal networks and makes smoking more accessible to young people. She says that this is a good result from court and they will continue to take robust enforcement action against those who profit from this illegal trade. Elsewhere, a long-standing plan to build a tunnel through the Pennines linking Manchester and Sheffield has been revived with a new strategic proposal. Organisation Future Works has outlined plans for a 14-mile tunnel beneath the Peak District, aimed at cutting journey times by around 30 minutes and reducing traffic through the national park. The idea was first examined by the government a decade ago, but was dropped after costs were estimated at £10 billion. Future Works believes it could be delivered for approximately £2 billion. Co-founder Michael Dean says the scheme draws on Norwegian engineering methods, using a drill and blast technique to construct both a dual carriageway and a railway line, potentially reusing an existing Woodhead tunnel. Rather than relying on central government funding, the group proposes financing through pension funds or local authorities, with cost covered via tolls, arguing these could be cheaper than fuel for vehicles, especially HGVs using alternative routes. Local MP Jonathan Reynolds welcomed the renewed interest, but stressed the need for detailed feasibility work to confirm deliverability, financing and benefits for congested communities such as Hollingworth and Mottram. If approved, construction would begin before the end of the decade, with the link operational by the mid-2030s. That's all for now. For more local news, visit tamesideradio.com.
0: 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Tameside Radio weather.
1: Early evening showers dying out in the extreme east and northeast of the UK. Generally dry overnight with clear spells and light winds. Patchy fog and some rural frost possible, with lows of 7 degrees.

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You are in the studio with Cameron Kennedy. It is your Drive Time show. I am with you for one more hour before it is Alan Overton taking over with the Rock Zone. A couple of hours of great rock music from all across the decades. So make sure you are tuned to that one, because Alan's got a great show lined up for you. As Wanlulu on the way for us now, but right now it is Taylor Swift.

She says, it's not you, it's me. 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Oh yeah, I know goodbye when I hear it. She smiles, but her heart's already out there.

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0: There is no doubt, or ain't no doubt. I can't say there is. I can't do that, can I? It's literally called Ain't No Doubt. Who gave me this job? Right, anyway, we are going to go into a quick break. On the other side of it, Aswad and Don't Turn Around. Lulu, I'm in love again, and we've got some Gary Newman to get through before we hit our half an hour headlines.
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I'm in love again. It is Lulu on Teamside Radio. Brand new from her. Great to see her back making music as always. Now we do have our business updates, headline updates. Seal, Bella Kay, Olivia Dean, they are all lined up to come. Right now though, Gary Newman. And we've got a little bit of Cars.

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5: From Radio News Hub, I'm Johnny Holmes. Home Secretary Shabana Mahmood has said the failure to intercept two migrant boats in 2 days before they reached the Kent coast was not acceptable. Wes Streeting says multi-million pound payments to Mauritius are on hold while the government reconsiders the plan to give up control over the Chagos Islands. Two RAF pilots are being treated for injuries after ejecting from their aircraft moments before it crashed and burst into flames. And Andy Burnham wants the UK to lead the world in developing a set of rules to prevent the spread of rogue artificial intelligence.
4: Tameside Radio Business News.
6: Life insurance and pensions giant Legal & General says it expects to cut around 1,000 jobs by the middle of next year. Boss Antonio Samos told staff in an email the company needs to become a leaner organisation. Financial services giant says it will start by first offering voluntary redundancy to its UK workers, although its asset management division will not be affected. It's understood the move will affect around a tenth of its total workforce. M&S, New Look, Sainsbury's and Oxfam have joined forces to build a system that turns old discarded clothes into new raw materials. The initiative, called The Circuit, will aim to establish pathways where old textiles can be sorted and pre-processed into future raw materials. And John Lewis has opened its Christmas shop a little over 13 weeks ahead of the event itself. The department store says early demand for festive items included gift wrap searches being up fivefold on last year and charity Christmas card searches up 75%.
4: We are high.

I love it, I love it, I love it. Bella Kay on Teamside Radio, Seal with Crazy before that one. Now, we are running out of time. We are coming up to that. In fact, we're past that quarter two mark now already. Today has absolutely flown by, so I don't want to take up too much time of it. Let's get as many tracks as we possibly can. Take it away, Miss Olivia Dean.

0: That is all the time we have got left together. Thanks to the Stereo MCs there for Step It Up. We are going to be back same time, same place tomorrow with another Drive Time show for your Thursday afternoon. It will be Mark Andrews in the morning and Martin M. Ray from 11 o'clock, where we play you today's best music and your favourite songs of all time. Stick around, because it will be Alan Ovington with The Rock Zone on the way.
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2: The Home Secretary has ordered an urgent review after a second migrant boat in 2 days reached the Kent coast without being intercepted. Shabana Mahmood said the failure to intercept the boats was not acceptable. 21 people were detained after the boat landed at Samfire Ho near Dover yesterday afternoon. It follows another undetected landing at Folkestone on Monday, the first such incident in a year. Meanwhile, police are investigating footage appearing to show far-right activist Danny Tomo slashing a migrant dinghy with a knife. Hampshire police say they are conducting inquiries after the video emerged online.
3: Right, we're in English territory. This is England. This is not France anymore. Okay? Right, move out. Get off. Get off. Get off the boat. Get off the boat.
2: In footage on YouTube, he could be seen slashing and stabbing the dinghy after a crew member boarded to apparently take the vessel back to France. The deal to hand the Chagos Islands to Mauritius can't go ahead without American support, according to the Defence Secretary. It's after US President Donald Trump described the agreement as terrible. Wes Streeting said multi-million pound payments to Mauritius are on hold while the government reconsiders the plan to give up control over the Chagos Archipelago. The number of drugs deaths in Scotland surged to 1,133 last year. Scotland's drug and alcohol minister, Marie Todd, says the country will rise to the challenge.
4: We have a responsibility in Scotland to rise and meet this challenge. And I do not deny that the situation is worse here than in every other part of the UK and in other parts of Europe.
2: And Lewis Hamilton hopes Formula One presses ahead with ending the season in the Middle East, despite the ongoing United States-Iran conflict. The campaign is scheduled to finish with rounds in Qatar on November the 29th and then in Abu Dhabi a week later. Imola has been placed on standby if the races cannot take place. That's the latest. From Radio News Hub, I'm Johnny Holmes.
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It's Alan Ovington here on 103.6 Tameside Radio, bringing you 2 hours of blues rock, melodic rock, hard rock and heavy metal. And we kick things off with a song from August 1987, Dio, I Could Have Been a Dreamer. It comes from their 1987 LP, Dream Evil, their last album of the 1980s, and it featured former Rough Cut members Craig Goldie and Claude Schnell. Dio there, getting us underway this evening. So tonight, my featured

Lane, a Northampton-based band called Stormbringer, and Nightblade, who come from Kidderminster. But my first piece of new music tonight comes from the Swiss hard rock veterans Chakra. They're back with a new album called Just Live Loud. It came out on the 4th of September. Here's a song from it. It's Chakra and Legends Never Die.

She's a rising star in Nashville, a singer-songwriter called Kinsley, who has a new EP out on Friday called Learn to Live. That's the title track. As a writer on all six songs, this EP showcases the 22-year-old as an artist whose songwriting is at the centre of everything she creates. She says, "This project feels like the truest introduction to who I am as a songwriter and as an artist." She said she's spent so much of her life writing to understand what she's feeling, and Learn to Live feels like a collection of those moments. Getting to share these songs for the first time is really special to her. It's written solely by Kinsley, and that the title track is a reminder that there is a difference between simply making it through life and truly experiencing it. Kinsley and Learn to Live. And before that, I played you Chakra with Legends Never Die. It comes from their new album, Just Live Loud, an album fueled by massive riffs, soaring melodies, and the unmistakable chemistry that's defined this band for decades. The album captures the spirit of classic European hard rock, taking the band into a bit of a heavier, more modern territory. Their vocalist Mark Fox says that becoming a father has changed the way he looks at many things. He says he finds himself asking even more consciously, what is life really about? He says for him, the answer can be summed up in three words. Just live loud. Don't live halfway. Don't wait forever. Don't hide. Chakra, Legends Never Die, from their new album, Just Live Loud. Let's now play you an old song, a song written for Mud, one of three number one singles for the band in the UK. This one spent 4 weeks at the top of the chart in 1974, but this cover comes from Girl School, Tiger Feet.

Girls School there with a cover of Mud Tiger Feet. Actually, Girls School were formed as a school band, originally called Painted Lady. Yeah, blues rock, hard rock and heavy metal, it's the rock zone here on Tameside Radio. You can hear the show Wednesday nights at 7, Friday nights at 9, and it's also available in the on-demand section at tamesideradio.com. A song from my featured album in just a few minutes' time, Hold On Tight, came out on the 4th of September. It's the debut album from Wood Burnt Red. Play your song from that in just a few moments. After a singer-songwriter from Droylsden called Julie Ence. He writes all his own material and he plays all the instruments on his tracks. No AI involved at all. Julie Ence with his new single No Man's Land plays next. Stay tuned to Tameside Radio.

From my featured album this week, Hold On Tight, which came out at the beginning of September, that's Wood Burnt Red and Count My Blessings. This is their debut album, rooted in country, driven by rock and roll, and forged from the kind of real-life stories that don't need embellishment. 11 tracks here of unfiltered truth from one of Britain's most exciting new bands. From the anthems that'll have crowds roaring back every word to the quieter moments that stop you in your tracks, this album, Hold On Tight, takes you on a journey through love, loss, resilience, and the moments that define us. And that song, Count My Blessings, is one of the album's most unflinching tracks. It goes straight to the heart of addiction, not the habit itself, but the brutal reality of what comes afterwards. The confusion of getting clean and still not feeling whole. Wood Burnt Red and Count My Blessings from my featured album this week, Hold On Tight. I'll play another song from that in the second hour of the show. And you can read my review of that album on my website, therockzone.net. therockzone.net. You can also read the review in this week's Tameside Reporter and Glossop Chronicle as well. And before Wood Burnt Red, I played you a guy who was born in the Netherlands but now lives in Droylsden. He's called Juliens, and that was his new single, No Man's Land. He says it's just him. He writes everything, he plays all of it. The guitar, the bass, the drums, the keyboards. He mixes and masters it himself as well. He says there's no AI involved, no session players. Indie rock and guitars first. He moved to Manchester, chasing the kind of raw, unfiltered rock that the city has always been known for. And that restless energy is in everything he makes. Big riffs and honest lyrics. There's no polish for the sake of polish. And he says that in a world that's been flooded with AI-generated everything, he says every note here is actually 100% human. Juliens and No Man's Land, the song I played there. Let's whiz back to 2011 now and play you a song from a band that blends rock, blues, country and heavy metal. This is Stonewire and Walk the Line.

Walk the Line by Stonewire, taken from their 2014 album When the Crow Flies. Yeah, their music has been described as classic British rock with a dirty southern twist. In fact, it's comparable to some of their contemporaries like Blackstone Cherry, The Answer and Shinedown. Stonewire and Walk the Line. It's Alan Ovington here on Tameside Radio, on X as well. 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Two more new tracks to play this hour before we get into the A to Z of rock. This week we're looking at songs whose title begin with the letter B. But before we get there, I've got a new song to play from the Swedish hard rockers Black Blood, who have just released their new EP, came out on the 18th of September. Play a track from Black Blood in a moment, after a renowned Canadian singer called Paul Lane. He has a new album out on Friday called The Long Road Back, and on it you'll hear this song. Paul Lane, Don't Let Me Go Tonight, plays next. Keep it locked to 103.6.

That's a Swedish hard rock band called Black Blood, and a new song from them, I Know You Believe. It features on their new EP, Black Blood STHLM, which came out last Friday. Also on it are the previous singles In the Wind and Holy Man. But that track, I Know You Believe, shows another side to this band, leaning into a more melodic hard rock direction, but also keeping the band's roots firmly connected to classic songwriting, real performances, and a sound built around musicians playing together with a purpose. The song carries a kind of melodic hard rock touch that may bring to mind the class and emotional drive of Whitesnake. But they say it's not about copying a period or recreating a formula, but it's about using that language naturally. Guitars, voice, rhythm section, and song craft working as one. Black Blood, and I Know You Believe, from their new EP, Black Blood STHLM. And before that, I played you the Canadian singer Paul Lane, and Don't Let Me Go Tonight. It comes from his new album, The Long Road Back, which comes out on Friday, an album which is a masterclass in melodic rock. On it, there's some great soaring hooks, heartfelt ballads, and some arena-ready anthems as well, covering the full spectrum of the genre. Paul says that ever since he released his first solo album, he's wondered when he'd finally have the chance to make a follow-up. Life and music have a way of taking you places you never expect, he says. Looking back, every chapter of his career has led him down a different road, and each one has shaped him as both a songwriter and a person. Paul Lane there, Don't Let Me Go Tonight, from his new album, The Long Road Back. Wednesday nights from 7, Friday nights from 9. It's The Rock Zone here on Tameside Radio with me, Alan Ovington. And at this point in the hour, we turn our attention to the A to Z of rock, working our way through the alphabet week by week. This week, we're taking a look at the letter B. So all the songs you're going to hear between now and the news, all the song titles begin with the letter B. And the first comes from 1970. Released as a single that year, this is Deep Purple and Black Knight.

It's Alan Overton with The Rock Zone on Tameside Radio, taking a look at the A to Z of rock. This week, classic rock and album tracks, beginning with the letter B. Just played you Deep Purple and Black Knight, and I've got two more tracks beginning with the letter B to take us up to the news. In a moment, from 1975, Rush with Best I Can, after this from Steppenwolf, Born to be Wild.

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1: A mother and her three children killed in a house fire in Bootle on Tuesday have been named by Merseyside Police as 36-year-old Alicia Brabin, 16-year-old Leo Brabin, 8-year-old Ellis Brabin and 7-year-old Prudence Brabin. The family of those killed in the house fire have said they were loved beyond measure. Merseyside Police and the fire service are investigating the cause while a fifth person was taken to hospital with burns. Police are investigating footage appearing to show far-right activist Danny Tomo slashing a migrant dinghy with a knife. Hampshire Police say they are conducting inquiries after the video emerged online.
2: All right, we're in English territory. This is England. This is not France anymore. OK? Right, get off the boat!
1: In footage on YouTube, he could be seen slashing and stabbing the dinghy after a crew member boarded to apparently take the vessel back to France. Meanwhile, Home Secretary Shabana Mahmood has said the failure to intercept two migrant boats in 2 days before they reached the Kent coast was not acceptable. She has ordered an urgent review. 21 people have been detained by Border Security Command after a boat arrived on the beach of Samfire Ho, Dover on Tuesday afternoon. West Streeting says multi-million pound payments to Mauritius are on hold while the government reconsiders the plan to give up control over the Chagos archipelago. It's after US President Donald Trump described the agreement as terrible. The Defence Secretary said the deal to hand the Chagos Islands to Mauritius can't go ahead without American support. And Portugal forward Cristiano Ronaldo says he still thinks he has a lot to offer the national team, but admits he did consider his retirement after the World Cup.
3: I'm always thinking in my decisions, my future, present also. I'm a thinker. You have to think everything. So this is why you saw me here now.
1: That's the latest from Radio News Hub. I'm Johnny Holmes.
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1: Early evening showers dying out in the extreme east and northeast of the UK. Generally dry overnight with clear spells and light winds. Patchy fog and some rural frost possible with lows of 7 degrees.
0: We are Moslem.

It got to number 7 in March 1996. That's Bon Jovi. And These Days, kicking off the second hour of Tameside Radio's Rock Zone this evening. These Days was Bon Jovi's 6th studio album, got to number 1 in the British albums charts. Overall, it was a much darker album, with some subtle references to everyday life, as opposed to their previous brand of feel-good songs, love ballads and inspiring rock. There's a bit of trivia for you. The expression These Days was actually used 25 times throughout the entire album. So, in about 20 minutes' time, I'll play you another song from my featured album this week, Hold On Tight by Wood Burnt Red. That's coming up after a new single from the Italian-Swedish hard rock and heavy metal band Hell in the Club. Kidderminster's Nightblade, who have a new album out in January next year. And this, brand new, from the Northamptonshire rock band Stormbringer. It's a new song from them. It's called Busy Doing Nothing.

That's the new single from Hell in the Club. It's called Call Me at 666. This band has carved out a solid reputation through six acclaimed studio albums, extensive European touring with acts like Crack Diet, Jet Black and Crucified Barbara, and appearances at major festivals like Sonosphere, Basin Firefest and the Heineken Jammin' Festival. The band say that this new single is a fun rock song and it invites you to let loose, hit the streets and dance, not take yourself too seriously all the time. Occasionally break the mould. Hell in the Club, Call Me at 666. And before that, a band who blend a mixture of classic rock and heavy metal with a contemporary edge. They are Stormbringer. They come from Northampton. That's a new song from them. It's called Busy Doing Nothing, and it features on their new album Transcendence, which came out on the 4th of September. Stormbringer have already released four albums, played numerous shows and festivals, including Download and the main stage at Bloodstock, and they're now raising the bar with their fifth most powerful album yet. An album that explores adversity, resilience, self-acceptance, and the complex relationship between personal struggles and the world around us. Stormbringer, Busy Doing Nothing from their new album Transcendence. And if you'd like to find out more details about some of the bands and the new releases which I'm playing on the show, then just head on over to my website. There's a whole host of album reviews there. You can find it at therockzone.net. I've got another song from my featured album this week, Hold On Tight by Woodburnt Red. I'll play you a song called Bartender in a few minutes' time. That's coming up after a Kidderminster band who were formed in 2010. They are called Nightblade. They've got a new album out called Something to Say. It comes out on the 22nd of January next year. I'm going to play you a song from that next. Nightblade with Harder to Console plays next. Stay tuned to Tameside Radio.

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This is the time and the channel for the best mix of quality rock music. 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

They're a British band playing southern rock music. They are Wood Burnt Red. And their new album, Hold On Tight, is my featured album this week here on The Rock Zone. That song featured on the album, it's called Bartender. And it's already a fan favourite. It spent 18 months on Apple Music's prestigious Today's Country playlist and racked up over 600,000 streams. And it's not hard to hear why. A raw, aching plea for relief, capturing that specific kind of hurt that only a bar stool and a patient bartender can meet. Woodburnt Red and Bartender from Hold On Tight, my featured album this week. You can read my review of that album in this week's Tameside Reporter and Glossop Chronicle. You also find it on my website at therockzone.net as well. And if you'd like to hear the show again, if you'd like to listen to the tracks again, then just go to Tameside Radio's website and find the show on demand. All the specialised music shows are there in the on-demand section at tamesideradio.com. Before Woodburnt Red, I played you Nightblade, a band from Kidderminster. They've got a new album coming out next January called Something to Say. A song I played you there, Harder to Console. It's their new single. It tells the story of someone facing several serious struggles all at once. Financial problems, illness, loss and grief. All whilst reflecting on a close friend who has always been there for them, but is now no longer around. It explores the feeling of reaching a point where, despite someone's best efforts to help, nothing seems capable of making things better. Nightblade and Harder to Console. Watch out for their new album, Something to Say. It's set for release on the 22nd of January. Next, we're going to go back to February 1970. Play the opening and title track from the debut album from the English heavy metal band Black Sabbath. In fact, this is the song Black

Black Sabbath there with the song Black Sabbath, the opening track from their debut album released on the 13th of February 1970. And if you like the music of Black Sabbath, well, there's a Black Sabbath tribute called Sabotage, who are going to be playing at the Spinning Top Bar in Stockport a week on Friday. That's Friday the 2nd of October. One of the most experienced and best Black Sabbath tributes on the UK circuit, a group of highly accomplished and experienced musicians sharing a great passion for the early Black Sabbath music in particular. Sabotage playing the Spinning Top Bar in Stockport next Friday, the 2nd of October. 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Two more new tracks to play tonight. A song from the forthcoming album from Joe Satriani and Steve Vai. The Sea of Emotion is going to be released on the 6th of November. Play a song from that in a matter of minutes after the brand new single from Yellow Card. Keep it locked to 103.6.

That's an instrumental track called Mayhem. It comes from Satch Vai, the new collaborative project of Joe Satriani and Steve Vai, two of the most influential guitarists in the modern rock world. Yes, after decades of friendship, musical intersections and shared creative moments, they've finally joined forces for their first full studio album of brand new songs. The album Sea of Emotion will be released on the 6th of November. The song I played you there, Mayhem, is going to feature on it. It's an album which brings together Joe Satriani's melodic sensibility and Steve Vai's adventurous, expressive style. And the project also features a powerhouse lineup of guest musicians, which includes the former Deep Purple icon Glenn Hughes on the song I Wanna Play My Guitar. Satch Vai and Mayhem there from the forthcoming album Sea of Emotion. And before that, I played you the new single from Yellow Card. It was Cavalry Drive. So, let's turn our attention now to the A to Z of rock. All the tracks you're going to hear between now and the end of the show all begin with the letter B. We're looking at the letter B in the A to Z of rock this week. Now, I'm going to kick off the sequence this hour with a song that got to number 17 when it was released in September 1988. Taken from their fourth studio album, New Jersey, this is Bon Jovi and Bad Medicine.

It's Alan Ovington with the Rock Zone on Tameside Radio, taking a look at the A to Z of rock. This week, classic rock and album tracks, beginning with the letter B. Just played you Bon Jovi, Bad Medicine, and I've got two more tracks beginning with the letter B to close the show. Manfred Mann's Blinded by the Light will play us out after this, the title track from Y&T's fourth album, Black Tiger. Till next time, look after yourselves. Take care.

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1: A mother and her three children killed in a house fire in Bootle, Merseyside, have been named as 36-year-old Alicia Brabin, 16-year-old Leo, 8-year-old Ellis and 7-year-old Prudence Brabin. Merseyside Police and the Fire Service are investigating the cause, while a fifth person was taken to hospital with burns. Police are investigating footage appearing to show far-right activist Danny Tomo slashing a migrant dinghy with a knife. Hampshire police say they are conducting inquiries after the video emerged online.
2: All right, we're in English territory. This is England. This is not France anymore, OK? Right, move out, get off the boat!
1: In footage on YouTube, he could be seen slashing and stabbing the dinghy after a crew member boarded to apparently take the vessel back to France. Meanwhile, the Home Secretary has ordered an urgent review after a second migrant boat in 2 days reached the Kent coast without being intercepted. Shabana Mahmood has said the failure to intercept the boats was not acceptable. 21 people were detained after the boat landed at Samfire Ho near Dover yesterday afternoon. The deal to hand back the Chagos Islands to Mauritius can't go ahead without American support, according to the Defence Secretary. It's after US President Donald Trump described the agreement as terrible. Wes Streeting said multi-million pound payments to Mauritius are on hold while the government reconsiders the plan. And nearly 6 billion people around the globe engaged with the World Cup this summer, but that came with more than 93,000 visible appearances of brands promoting unhealthy food and drink, alcohol and gambling. That's according to experts from the universities of Bristol and Oxford. Dr. Raffaello Rossi is one of them.
3: 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So in this case, to consume unhealthy food, to start betting or to start drinking alcohol. And then we know, of course, following that, there will be an increased chance of harm.
1: FIFA says the money raised will be put back into the game. That's the latest from Radio News Hub. I'm Johnny Holmes.
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1: Showers fading in the eastern northeast, then most places stay dry with clear spells. Fog and a touch of grass frost are possible, with rain reaching the far northwest later. Lows of 7 degrees.

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You are listening to The 80s Show here on Tameside Radio with me, Cameron Kennedy. Drive time host through the week, 80s host by the weekend, Funky Town Lip Sync. We've got Men Without Hats there. And holding back the ears, Simply Red. Of course, Mick Hucknall was a student where I went to school as well, Audenshaw, Tameside. It's very very nice to sort of make those links back, isn't it? But I always remember, I'm pretty sure he still says it now, he'd never go back and do like a talk there or anything because he just didn't enjoy his time there. And yeah, to be fair, not entirely sure I did either. But I just never liked school. Nothing to do with the school, I just didn't like education. Such is life.

Me Now, the Thompson Twins. For that, Paul McCartney, Pipes of Peace, Jive Talking with Boogie Box High. I love the 80s show. We've got loads on the way for you as well. We do have a bit of Robin Beck. We've got some John Farnham as well, Will to Power. We are going to go over to Mr. Michael Jackson very, very shortly as well. But before we do that, we're going to jump to the beat with Stacey Lattershaw. Told you, every aspect of 80s covered in this show, believe me.

Baby, I Love Your Way on Tameside Radio. Thriller in the Middle, Michael Jackson. Jump to the Beat, Stacey Lattishaw before that one. Now, the next song we've got coming up is John Farnham, You're the Voice. And it sort of connected something in my head. So, who remembers Russell Watson, known as The Voice? Well, Dave Sweetmore, the man who was my predecessor on Drive Time, is currently touring and hosting intimate evenings with Russell Watson. And I actually got the opportunity to create the video that is on the screens just before the show's start. And it was a real privilege to be able to do that for, as they call, The Voice. And that's just reminding me because of the song we've got coming up now, which is John Farnham. And You're the Voice. Great song, this as well. Everyone knows the words as well, so give it a good sing-along. Why not?

Breaks to Your Heart. It's Wax on Tameside Radio. Words before that one, You're the Voice, John Farnham. Now, we are running out of time in this first hour. I can't believe the time already. That has gone so fast, but not to fear. We have got loads more on the other side. We've got some REO Speedwagon, more Michael Jackson, the Lionel Rich, Jim Diamond, The Clash as well. Loads coming up, so make sure you're tuning into that and enjoy the final couple of songs that we've got for you in the first hour of Tameside Radio's 80s show.

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1: A mother and her three children killed in a house fire in Bootle on Tuesday have been named by Merseyside Police as 36-year-old Alicia Brabin, 16-year-old Leo Brabin, 8-year-old Ellis Brabin and 7-year-old Prudence Brabin. The family of those killed in the house fire have said they were loved beyond measure. Merseyside Police and the fire service are investigating the cause, while a fifth person was taken to hospital with burns. The RAF has temporarily paused its high-speed Hawk fighter jet training after two pilots ejected from their aircraft moments before it crashed and narrowly missed homes. The Hawk T2 aircraft had been flying out of the RAF Valley Station on Anglesey when it plummeted to the ground in the nearby area. The pilots are being treated for injuries. Scotland's Drug and Alcohol Minister, Marie Todd, has insisted her eye is on the ball. It's after the number of drugs deaths in the country surged to over 1,000 last year.
2: So there is absolutely no getting away from how painful it is to be standing here in front of you today and looking at a rise in drugs deaths. There is absolutely, I am not shying away from responsibility.
1: The UK's dispute with Argentina over the Falkland Islands has escalated after the UK government accused Buenos Aires of wholly unacceptable obstruction and harassment. The diplomatic slapdown came after Argentina's President Javier Milei declared his country's claim to the South Atlantic archipelago was a national cause. And the Prime Minister says the UK would use its presidency of the G20 group of advanced economies to push for international agreement on AI.
3: In a divided world, we have the ability to bring people together, and we will. We are going to step into that role, and we are going to start with one of the most significant challenges and opportunities of our age, frontier AI.
1: Andy Burnham wants the UK to lead the world in developing a set of rules to prevent the spread of rogue artificial intelligence. That's the latest from Radio News Hub. I'm Johnny Holmes.
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1: Showers fading in the east and northeast, then most places stay dry with clear spells. Fog and a touch of grass frost are possible, with rain reaching the far northwest later. Lows of 7 degrees.
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Get the dancing shoes out. We're dancing on the ceiling. Mr. Lionel Richie. The Clash, Jim Diamond, kicking off the second hour of this Saturday's 80s show. Hope you've all had a fantastic weekend so far. Whatever you've been doing, hope it's been good fun. Hope you've got some big plans for tomorrow as well. It's always nice to make the most of your weekends, isn't it? That's what I think. And you're capping it off by listening to the 80s show with me. What more could you want? Right, Kirsty McCall's on the way with Days. Can't Fight This Feeling, REO Speedwagon. Right now, though, Atlantic Star. And these are our secret lovers.

REO Speedwagon. I can't fight this feeling. And it's such a good song that is so beautifully written. They don't write songs like that anymore. There are some really beautiful songwriters of nowadays, but they just don't make them the same. They don't have the same essence. Can't Fight This Feeling is one of the most beautiful songs ever written, and no one will tell me otherwise. This one's not too bad either. Michael Jackson, I Just Can't Stop Loving You. What's the Colour of Money in Americanos on the way?

Americanos. It's Holly Johnson on Tameside Radio there. Now, I'm looking at the time. We're already past half past. Where has the day gone? I feel like I'm losing track of so much time here. It's amazing. But that's what always happens on the 80s show, because I just have too much fun providing you with all the greatest tunes from the greatest decade, including this, Christa Berg, and Missing You.

I'll Find My Way Home. And it is Tameside Radio, Fame and Irene Cara before that, Krista Berg. And that does bring to an end your 80s show for yet another week. Thank you very much for spending your evening with me. I'll be back next week with another 80s show. This will be repeated on Wednesday as well, so fear not, you've got loads of 80s tunes. And we play a lot on Tameside anyway, don't we? Whatever you do for the rest of the weekend, listen, take care of yourself, have a good one. And I'll see you next week for two more hours of wonderful 80s fun.

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1: The RAF has temporarily paused Hawk jet training after two pilots ejected moments before their aircraft crashed near homes on Anglesey. The pilots suffered minor injuries and are being treated. The Hawk T2 aircraft had been flying out of the RAF Valley Station on Anglesey when it plummeted to the ground. An investigation is underway. Police are investigating footage appearing to show far-right activist Danny Tomo slashing a migrant dinghy with a knife. Hampshire police say they are conducting inquiries after the video emerged online.
2: Right, we're in English territory. This is England. This is not France anymore. Okay? Right, move out. Get off the boat. Get off the boat.
1: In footage on YouTube, he could be seen slashing and stabbing the dinghy after a crew member boarded to apparently take the vessel back to France. A mother and her three children killed in a house fire in Bootle, Merseyside, have been named as 36-year-old Alicia Brabin, 16-year-old Leo, 8-year-old Ellis and 7-year-old Prudence Brabin. Their family says they were loved beyond measure and described the loss as unimaginable. Merseyside police and the fire service are investigating the cause, while a fifth person was taken to hospital with burns. The Home Secretary has ordered an urgent review after a second migrant boat in 2 days reached the Kent coast without being intercepted. Shabana Mahmood said the failure to intercept the boats was not acceptable. 21 people were detained after the boat landed at Samphire Ho near Dover yesterday afternoon. And experts say this summer's World Cup brought with it the advertising of harmful products.
3: One of the main issues we found was that a lot of advertising FIFA used in their feed was broadcasted to countries where this was illegal. So, for example, alcohol consumption in over 10 countries is illegal. So this is quite some serious issues, and we think somebody needs to step up.
1: That's Dr. Raphael Rossi from the University of Bristol. FIFA told us in a statement most of the money raised will be put back into the game. That's the latest from Radio News Hub. I'm Johnny Holmes.
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1: Showers fading in the eastern northeast, then most places stay dry with clear spells. Fog and a touch of grass frost are possible, with rain reaching the far northwest later. Lows of 7 degrees.

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1: A mother and her three children killed in a house fire in Bootle on Tuesday have been named by Merseyside Police as 36-year-old Alicia Brabin, 16-year-old Leo Brabin, 8-year-old Ellis Brabin and 7-year-old Prudence Brabin. The family of those killed in the house fire have said they were loved beyond measure. Merseyside Police and the fire service are investigating the cause, while a fifth person was taken to hospital with burns. The RAF has temporarily paused its high-speed Hawk fighter jet training after two pilots ejected from their aircraft moments before it crashed and narrowly missed homes. The Hawk T2 aircraft had been flying out of the RAF Valley Station on Anglesey when it plummeted to the ground in the nearby area. The pilots are being treated for injuries. Scotland's Drug and Alcohol Minister, Marie Todd, has insisted her eye is on the ball. It's after the number of drugs deaths in the country surged to over 1,000 last year.
2: So there is absolutely no getting away from how painful it is to be standing here in front of you today and looking at a rise in drugs deaths. There is absolutely, I am not shying away from responsibility.
1: The UK's dispute with Argentina over the Falkland Islands has escalated after the UK government accused Buenos Aires of wholly unacceptable obstruction and harassment. The diplomatic slapdown came after Argentina's President Javier Milei declared his country's claim to the South Atlantic archipelago was a national cause. And the Prime Minister says the UK would use its presidency of the G20 group of advanced economies to push for international agreement on AI.
3: In a divided world, we have the ability to bring people together, and we will. We are going to step into that role, and we are going to start with one of the most significant challenges and opportunities of our age, frontier AI.
1: Andy Burnham wants the UK to lead the world in developing a set of rules to prevent the spread of rogue artificial intelligence. That's the latest from Radio News Hub. I'm Johnny Holmes.
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1: Showers fading in the east and northeast, then most places stay dry with clear spells. Fog and a touch of grass frost are possible, with rain reaching the far northwest later. Lows of 7 degrees.

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1: 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The pilots suffered minor injuries and have been treated. The Hawk team